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2: Now this update from the Canadian Press. Canada's chiefs will be demanding the Liberal government put First Nations' right to clean drinking water back into its clean water legislation. Indigenous Services Minister Mandy Galmasti reintroduced legislation this summer, but it left out wording from a previous version that would have explicitly recognized First Nations' right to clean drinking water. The Assembly of First Nations is holding its annual General Assembly in Ottawa. BC wildfire officials crews are preparing potentially significant uptick in fire activity in the coming days. Dry conditions colliding with lightning, especially in the southern two-thirds of the province. And Canada is loaning money for sustainable infrastructure projects in Brazil. Foreign Affairs Minister Anita Anand announced the $125 million in financing today, calling Brazil one of Canada's closest partners on the global stage. From the Canadian Press, I'm Lisa Laporte.
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3: Severe thunderstorm yellow watch is in effect for after midnight tonight. This alert also includes a tornado watch from Environment Canada. This alert is in effect for a large area of central Alberta from Yellowhead County to Edmonton. Conditions are favorable for the development of severe thunderstorms, which may produce tornadoes, strong winds, large hail, and heavy rain also possible. Thunderstorms that develop this evening have the potential to produce a tornado. These thunderstorms will move east towards central Alberta through the evening and after midnight as well. Still coming up, I've got some Brian Adams Spin Doctors. It's currently 27.
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0: Adele on Mix 107.9, Edmonton's Perfect Music Mix. Rolling in the deep just a little bit. Keep an eye out for the weather this evening. It's going to be a bit of a bumpy one. Yellow watch, severe thunderstorm, and also a tornado watch as well. Here's your forecast for this evening. It looks like we're going to have quite a bit of rain. Risk of a severe thunderstorm after around midnight or so. Lows of 16, a mix of sun and cloud tomorrow. Risk of a thunderstorm late in the afternoon. Highs of 28 with a humidex of 33. However, for tonight, looks like we do have the potential for some big rain, also heavier hail, that sort of thing. Also, looks like we can develop the potential to produce a tornado as well. So keep an eye on things. We'll keep you updated right here on Mix 107.9. Sky coming up, and also Daughtry right here on Mix.
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0: 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Your news, weather, sports coming up, and then the John Tesh Radio Extravaganza after the news at 7 o'clock. Also, a heads up, a tornado watch has been issued for the city and also much of central Alberta to add to the severe thunderstorm yellow watch that's in place right now. Environment Canada says conditions are right for severe thunderstorms later today with the possibility of tornadoes, damaging wind gusts, large hail, and heavy rain too. Now, if you're out and about this evening, keep an eye on the sky and keep tuned to Mix 107.9. We'll keep you updated, okay? News coming up. Paula Abdul is next right here.
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0: Mix 107.9, Sherwood Park's perfect music mix. IFYL Intelligence for Your Life, John Tesh with you. And can we talk about the economy for just a moment? It turns out people feeling financially squeezed are now splurging on small treats and putting off larger purchases, and I'm going to prove it. According to Axios News, people are choosing to go to the movies or have a staycation rather than splurge on a week-long summer vacation. This is being called a vibe session. It's a term coined by economic commentator Kyla Scanlon. It's a portmanteau for vibe and recession, vibe session. And it describes the feeling of personal financial strain despite the economy staying steady. Another hallmark of this vibe session is food delivery services like DoorDash. Man, I overuse this thing. They have seen 27% year-over-year growth in orders because it's a little splurge that makes us feel better, even if they can't go out to a nice restaurant. That is so me.
1: Intelligence for Your Life.
0: And up next, psychology researcher Dr. Jason Moser wants to teach us how to talk to ourselves like a friend. I'll tell you why next.

0: Mix 107.9. Welcome back to John Tesh, Stress Buster. Next time your stress level is rising and your emotions are running high, I want you to talk to yourself like a friend. Say, John, you're going to get through this, instead of, I'm going to get through this. Psychology researcher Dr. Jason Moser found that when people used their own names to talk to themselves, they were much better able to cope with negative emotions. In two separate experiments, when study subjects were asked to watch traumatic videos or to recall personally painful experiences, their coping skills increased when they referred to themselves as somebody else would by using their own name. And it shut down brain activity associated with stress. Dr. Moser says, by doing this, you take yourself out of your own head just enough to create psychological distance from what's upsetting you. And that allows you to think more calmly and objectively. Talk to yourself as a friend would, by your name.
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0: And coming up, it's not fair, but when we lose weight, we gain something else, a stronger appetite. And that's why, according to the University of Pennsylvania, 65% of dieters end up regaining all their weight within 3 years. But there is a way to prevent this cycle, and it's up next.
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0: 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It's not fair, but when we lose weight, we gain something else, a stronger appetite. Yeah, it's a fact. And that's why, according to the University of Pennsylvania this week, 65% of dieters end up regaining all their weight within 3 years. Now we know why. A new study from the National Institutes of Health says that weight loss puts the body in a stressed out fight or flight mode, spiking your levels of cortisol. That creates a strong increase in appetite. It prompts you to eat an extra 50 calories for every pound you lost. That's huge news. It's the first time those calorie increases have been quantified. So, for example, if you lost 20 pounds, your body is urging, begging you to replace those pounds by making you want to consume an extra 1,000 calories every day. And that increase in hunger apparently continues for an entire year after your weight loss. All right, if you're struggling with this now, being aware that your body is telling you to eat more and watching your portions can give you a fighting chance. The good news is, according to the study, after a year maintaining their goal weight, the study subjects' hunger hormone levels went back to normal. So, if you can keep the weight off for a year, and I know it's hard, but if you can keep it off for a year, your body will regulate itself and you'll have an easier time staying at your goal weight forever.
1: IFYL. Intelligence for your life.

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A little heads up, Edmonton, a tornado watch has been issued for the city and much of central Alberta. Environment Canada says conditions are ripe for severe thunderstorms later today with the possibility of tornadoes, damaging wind gusts, large hail, and heavy rain. If you're out and about this evening, keep an eye on the sky and keep it right here on Mix 107.9. We'll keep you informed. Weather informed.

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1: Yeah, I remember when we were doing the coaching call not too long ago, you had an expert on that was talking about how sitting is now its own risk factor for death.
2: Horrible.
1: So now a cardiologist at Mass General Hospital published research in the Journal of the American College of Cardiology, tracking 80,000 adults. The finding was more than 10 and a half hours of sitting per day significantly raises the risk of heart failure and cardiovascular health. And here's the big part. Even in people who were meeting the recommended exercise guidelines, meaning you can go to the gym every morning and still be in the danger zone if you sit for the rest of the day.
2: You need to look, if you have an Apple Watch, and I think almost all of the wearables do this, it'll tell you if you haven't stood up for at least 1 minute for every hour. It'll warn you in the last 10 minutes, hey, it's time to stand up. You've got to get your body moving. This is where standing desks are actually a really good idea. Or if that doesn't work for you, you can't work at a standing desk, take 10 minutes every hour and just go for a little walk. It doesn't have to be a long walk. It can just be up and down the hall. But even if you are, and we reported on this a bunch, even if you are getting the recommended amount of exercise in one workout, you need to do it consistently throughout the day to offset the damage of sitting.
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1: 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Oh, I love that. You can cook fish on top of citrus slices, and you'll prevent the fish from sticking. You can also place a cast iron skillet directly on the grill and cook in that. I had no idea. One more grilling tip from BuzzFeed. 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

0: Edmonton's perfect music mix. Mix 107.9. Okay, gentlemen, if you're wondering which of your hobbies to list on your online dating profile, we can help with that. The University of Pennsylvania did a study in which women were asked to rate the attractiveness of various activities. Here are the three that came out on top. At number three, artistic photography. Number two, being in a band and writing music. And number one on the list of most attractive hobbies, playing sports. Psychologist Scott Barry Kaufman conducted the research, and he says playing sports came out on top because it's obviously equated with being healthy and fit. Women also like men who play music because it makes a man seem passionate and sensitive. And photography, it makes a man seem intelligent and like he pays attention to detail. So, which activities did women find the least attractive? Interior design and making clothing. Dr. Kaufman says those activities are not synonymous with masculinity and testosterone, so many women just don't find them as appealing. Now you know.
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1: 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Intelligence for your health here and now. And story time. We know story time can help sick kids feel better. We're going to prove it. Researchers say reading to hospitalized kids reduces pain and stress by fueling certain hormones in the brain. Specifically, reading to children in intensive care boosts their quality of life. The experts say storytelling triggers a phenomenon known as narrative transport. It's when you're so absorbed in a story that you create images in your mind and you're mentally carried away. And kids can experience sensations and thoughts that transport them momentarily to another world, another place, and away from the hospital room. How important is that? The study finds storytelling increases levels of oxytocin, the so-called love hormone. It also helps to reduce the stress hormone, cortisol.
2: Intelligence for your life.
1: Coming up, researchers have discovered that becoming engrossed in an emotion-packed show, like a love story, a drama, or a thriller, it boosts oxytocin, that bonding and feel-good hormone, and that feeling of happiness can last for days. I'll have the science for you next.

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But if the world was ending, you'd come over, right? 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The sky'd be falling and I'd hold you tight.

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1: 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Get ready. It's time to boost your happiness and your heart health right away. Here are a couple of ways to do it. First, get engrossed in a gripping movie or TV series. Researchers at Claremont Graduate University discovered that watching an emotion-packed show, like a love story, a drama, or a thriller, boosts oxytocin, the bonding and feel-good hormone we're always talking about, by a full 47%. This happens within 30 minutes, and it's more of a jump in oxytocin than anything else that's been studied. What's the reason for this? It's because our brain processes films and TV shows as if the events were happening in real life. And when we're caught up in the story, the empathy we feel for the characters produces a surge of feel-good oxytocin. Another way to boost your mood and improve your heart health? Make a donation. Whether you drop off books at your local library, donate clothing and housewares to Goodwill, or take personal care products to a women's shelter. Researchers found that making charitable donations boosts production of oxytocin in much the same way that cuddling does. And the surge will last at least 3 hours.
2: 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It's free, you know.
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0: 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It's pop quiz time. See how you do. What carries more germs, the soles of your shoes or your dog's paws? It's something researchers were interested in, considering some businesses still have strict no dogs allowed policies. Some of the fear is that a dog will scare other customers, but another fear is that dogs will spread germs. So Holland's Utrecht University looked into this, and they found your dog's paws are probably much, much cleaner than your shoes. In order to test a dog's contamination risk, the scientists swabbed the paws of working service dogs, family pets, and the soles of their owner's shoes. And those samples were tested for illness-causing bacteria. The result, not a single paw was contaminated with dangerous bacteria, not one. But C. diff, the bacteria that causes diarrhea, it was found on most owners' shoes. Microbiologist Charles Gerba says, bottom line, don't freak out about germs from your dog's paws, but you may want to take your shoes off when you get home.
1: IFYL. The intelligence for your life.

0: 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So, Gib, I hold in my hand the latest travel trend. I think this is important.
1: Awesome.
0: Because I just want to know what travel I should take next. Well, listen, airports and hotels are doing more to accommodate to older travelers like me because 40% of today's travelers are now over the age of 55.
1: Oh, yeah.
0: So some of the changes are pretty amazing. And the one that I found the most interesting, because I've started to see this and I really appreciate it because I'm always looking down at my feet to make sure that my size 15s don't trip. The architectural firm Corgan says older people tend to look down while they're walking
1: because you don't want to trip.
0: To avoid tripping. But that increases the likelihood they'll miss seeing crucial overhead signs. So more airports are placing their information closer to ground level. They do this on our highways here where it's like the 405 is stenciled on there.
1: Yep. Yeah. Because they know how people are.
0: Yeah.
1: I actually think this is really smart. I think it does keep you from looking up and running into somebody. People are also looking at their phones so they can see that their gate is next to them while they're walking by and looking down at their phone.
0: Right.
1: This is a very smart way of keeping people from tripping and running into each other. The other thing that you don't have anymore, which with this eliminates, is my least favorite thing about being in a crowded airport, which is the stop and stare. That's where you're walking behind somebody. You know, if they're walking five abreast, which if anybody that lives in a walkable city would say you never do that, you can go two abreast and that's as much. And then they just stop and they look up at the sign and all of a sudden everybody has to... It's like a 17-person pileup with the roller bags start running into people. And
0: you always say, well, if you're going to look at your phone, please pull yourself over.
1: Yeah, exactly. If you're going to look at your phone, step to the side. If you're going to do the stop and stare, step to the side. Mm-hmm. We have rules. We live in a society.
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1: All right, for once and for all, let's find out who's more likely to be focused on their phone at inappropriate times. Is it women or men? Here's the latest data from the research firm D-Scout. First, men are 4 times more likely than women to use their smartphone during a wedding ceremony, even if it's just to check the latest sports score. And then 67% of men, they admit checking their phones on a date, whether it's a first date or date night with their spouse. That's over 5 times more often than women, according to the survey. Another fact, everybody's more likely to look at their smartphones when they're with friends than during family time, but the men still edge women out in both instances. Here's the good news. Nearly half of all men and women say they think it's a great idea to do a technology detox from time to time and take a break from their phones. Whether we will or not, it's another story.
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1: Edmonton's perfect music mix, Mix 107.9. So according to a study in Time magazine, 25% of all engagements get called off. So what are you supposed to do when your partner suddenly decides they no longer want to get married? Well, according to relationship expert Dr. Megan Fleming, you should not beg them to stay. Why? According to a UCLA study, people who had second thoughts before they got married, they were twice as likely to divorce as people who were certain about their decision. It's why Dr. Fleming says, if your partner gets cold feet during the engagement, be thankful you dodged a bullet, because you'll experience significantly less emotional and financial pain than getting divorced a few years down the line.
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0: Mix 107.9, Edmonton's perfect music mix. My name is John Tesh, and here and now, we're going to plug you into some intelligence for your health. It turns out the GLP weight loss medication may have another positive side effect, fewer headaches. So listen, during a three-month study, nearly half of adults with obesity and chronic migraines who took a GLP-1 drug cut their instances of head pain in half, and one in four study participants cut their number of headaches by 75%. This comes from the Journal of Head and Face Pain. The experts say those medications can help lower intracranial pressure and reduce a brain chemical linked to migraine pain. So if you're already taking a weight loss medication, you may unintentionally be getting more pain-free days.
1: Intelligence for your life.
0: And coming up during a workout, what do you think provides the best fuel for your performance and recovery? Would that be water or one of those fancy sports drinks or a banana?
2: Yeah.

0: a landslide. In a recent study, researchers found cyclists, for example, perform better when they had access to either sports drinks or bananas, since both are loaded with carbs, which supply significantly more energy to muscles. However, among the cyclists who ate bananas, well, blood tests revealed less inflammation. In fact, the decrease was similar to taking anti-inflammatory drugs. The upshot being that athletes experienced less physical stress during their workout and recovered faster after it. The researchers tell us it comes down to the fact that bananas contain all natural ingredients, plus minerals and fiber, while sports drinks often contain artificial flavorings and chemicals known to sometimes trigger inflammation.
1: Intelligence for your life.
0: And coming up, when a sleeping dog twitches and barks, are they really dreaming about chasing squirrels or frisbees, or is it something else? Animal behavior expert Dr. Stanley Korn says he has the answer. We'll have it for you next.
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0: Edmonton's perfect music mix. Here's some intelligence for your next dinner party or your time at the dog park. When a sleeping dog twitches and barks, are they really dreaming about chasing squirrels or frisbees? Animal behavior expert Dr. Stanley Corin from the University of British Columbia says dogs experience both slow wave sleep and REM sleep, the deeper stages where dreams occur in humans. And research shows the twitches and vocalizations you see as they're sleeping are reactions to what's occurring in their dreams. Now, the twitching and running is most likely to happen in puppies and older dogs. Dr. Corin says this comes down to an area of the brain stem which contains two off switches that curtail movement during the sleep cycle. If one or both of these off switches aren't fully developed, like in a still growing puppy, or have weakened with age, the dog's muscles won't be completely turned off. So if your dog twitches and yips while napping, chances are they're just dreaming about a squirrel, a frisbee, or the next playtime with you.
1: Intelligence for your life.

0: Mix 1079. Sherwood Park's perfect music mix. So, Gib, you and I, we met at the gym today. So we were at the gym. It's a gym that I go to, and you go to a similar gym, but across town.
1: Yeah.
0: So anyway, did you notice how many guys had beards?
1: Oh, I mean, it's very popular.
0: Big black beards, yeah. So after seeing that, I said to Connie, I said, I'm growing a beard. And she goes, no, you'd look just like David Letterman. I said, I dig that.
1: Yeah, exactly.
0: So turns out nearly half of all North Americans believe bearded men are more financially responsible than men who are clean shaven. This is from a LendingTree Finance survey of 2,000 adults. The researchers say it's partly because we consider beards a sign of wisdom and gravitas.
1: Okay, so I respect the fact that we have these unconscious cues of that, but I would go a step further and say it's probably the opposite. Because if you have a beard, it means your testosterone is high enough to grow a beard. And testosterone is linked with riskier behavior. I don't want that in my financial advisor. I want somebody who's risk averse. So that that's one pushback I would have on this concept. The other thing I will say for all of you guys out there who can grow a beard and are worried about, like, it's plastic surgery for men because it makes your chin look more prominent, which you don't need help with. Yeah. It makes your jawline pop, and it does. It gives you that sense of authority that helps you in the dating pool.
0: When I was in junior high school, there was always one guy who was like, I don't know, 15 years old, who had a beard. You remember that?
1: Oh, yeah.
0: Well, I was like, what is going on?
1: Yeah. And that guy's in jail now.
0: Oh, jeez.
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1: Here we go from our party hack files. Next time you're trapped in a conversation at a party, all you need are these 8 words to extricate yourself from the situation so you can move on. Here they are. Great talking to you. I'll see you soon. That comes from New York Magazine columnists Josh Gondelman and Joe Berkowitz. They say, as long as you deliver those words correctly, you'll be able to break free from the boring conversation while still maintaining your good manners. So say those words while giving direct eye contact, a firm but platonic hug or handshake, and a warm but final goodbye. You can also interrupt the conversation by saying, I'm so glad we got a chance to catch up. That takes everybody out of the moment by addressing the conversation in the past tense and gives you an opportunity to escape. Again, those 8 words to extricate yourself from any situation. Great talking to you. I'll see you soon.
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1: Okay, parents and grandparents, just for you. Your baby knows whether you're a hard worker or a slacker. In a recent MIT study that I want to share with you, babies as young as 15 months old, they watched adults wrestle to complete a task before finally succeeding. The babies who saw an adult putting in the time to get something right, they tried harder at new skills themselves. So just because your baby may not be speaking yet, they're still watching. They're still learning from you. And your hard work can make your baby a hard worker, too. There you go.
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1: Let's start you off with a conversation starter here on the John Tesh Radio program as we continue with Intelligence for Your Life. Why do supermarkets periodically arrange or rearrange their aisles and move products around? That's the question. Turns out it's because it leads to, quote, relocation spending. According to the latest research from NYU that we found for you, when we hunt for relocated items, we're a whopping 57% more likely to make unplanned purchases. So this makes sense. Covering more ground in the store exposes us to more merchandise. We see things we may not typically see, and that tempts us to buy things we normally would not. So the experts say, you want to protect yourself? Shop with a list. Or use the supermarket's app, which tells you exactly which aisle has the items you're looking for.
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0: Just ahead, how scientists say taking two 15-minute micro breaks each day can torch belly fat.

0: 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John Tesh with you, Intelligence for Your Life. Here's a gift. It is the end of belly fat. Here's an easy way to blast our belly fat, no matter how much or how little we have. It has nothing to do with diet or exercise. Yay. Simply take 2 micro breaks a day, 15 minutes each. You can use those 15 minutes to color, to knit, to read, or just sit and listen to music or meditate. When you take 2 breaks a day to de-stress, it can help you burn visceral fat. That's the kind that's packed between our organs and our abdomen. 33% faster this happens. Dr. Rob Marcus from Maastricht University in the Netherlands did the research. He says, when we're relaxed, we produce far less cortisol, the stress hormone, of course, and cortisol slows our metabolism and makes us store fat. So if you're looking to lose weight, blast the belly fat, on top of eating right and exercising, of course, try this. Take 2 15-minute micro breaks a day.
1: IFYL. Intelligence for your life.
0: And coming up, leadership professor Dr. Jim Ludema has a list of different questions we can ask people that will not only open them up, but can bring them closer to us.
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0: 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Welcome back to Intelligence for Your Life. John Tesh here asking you the question, when you greet people, do you say, how are you? It's an almost automatic question, right? How are you doing? We pretty much expect a one-word answer like good, fine, busy, okay. But if you ask a different question, you can improve your relationships. Here are the questions to ask, according to global leadership professor Dr. Jim Ludema. First, ask this. What are you looking forward to today? It's a good one to ask as you send kids off to school or before you and your spouse part for the day, because it forces them to answer with more than one word, and it's focused on positivity, so it can improve energy and enthusiasm. What are you looking forward to today? Here at the end of the day, ask this. What was the best part of your day? That can help loved ones appreciate their accomplishments and boost their happiness, especially children. Another question to ask instead of how are you, what's inspired you recently? It's a good one to ask friends or even a date. It taps into what people feel passionately about, and things that inspire us bring a sense of meaning and fulfillment to life, of course. What's inspired you recently? Here's one more question. Hey, what could make this day better for you? Dr. Ludema says, sure, your family could answer by saying pizza for dinner, but they also might offer small ideas that could improve family life.
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1: I feel like, Gib, I feel like we talk about sleep a lot, but when we do talk about sleep, we get a lot of, questions. We get a lot of comments from people. And also, you know, a lot of folks are really studying this now. They're studying it with sleep hacks, hygiene, even creatine. Mm-hmm. Mayo Clinic now followed 2,700 adults over 50 years old for nearly 6 years. Turned out people with chronic insomnia, trouble sleeping, of course, three or more nights a week, yikes, were 40% more likely to develop dementia.
2: Yeah.
1: The brain scans showed actual amyloid plaque buildup. The researcher said chronic insomnia may be a modifiable risk factor for cognitive decline.
2: Sleep is a time. We know this now. We didn't know why we needed sleep for a long time, but now we know. It is your brain's cleaning mechanism. Yeah. Your brain is taking that time to clean out the metabolic byproducts of you doing conscious thought all day long. And that process is fundamental to your overall brain health and longevity as you age. You need sleep. You need it. Some people need a little bit more. Some people need a little bit less. But target at least 7 hours. That's kind of a sweet spot. And if you feel like you need more, get more. If you function with less, you can get less. But you need to be targeting it. You need to get through two REM cycles at least every night.
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1: Ever wonder why a hand massage when you get a manicure feels so awesome? Well, Japanese researchers found that manicures stimulate acupressure points that soothe the amygdala. That's the region of the brain that processes emotions and can fuel anxiety. But the massage that comes with a manicure can calm the amygdala for up to 8 full hours. Now, you don't need a nail salon to get the benefits. You can give yourself a hand massage. Have you ever done this? You focus on the fingertips and the nail beds. That's where those calming acupressure points are found. Now try it.

0: 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Yay, watermelon. We now know it has superfood characteristics, and you may want to eat your watermelon as dessert with dinner next time because it could help you sleep. Watermelon is packed with lycopene, the compound that gives produce a rosy color. Research from the University of Pennsylvania found that lycopene helps relax tense muscles and calms the brain's anxiety center, which helps you fall asleep faster. And just one cup a day of watermelon could help you sleep more soundly in as little as 1 week. A 1-inch slice of watermelon contains as much lycopene as 4 medium-sized tomatoes. And seedless watermelons, they have more lycopene than ones with seeds. Don't worry about the sugar in watermelon, say the experts. It's actually lower than a lot of other fruits gram for gram. It has about a third less sugar than blueberries, watermelon does. And because it has so much water in it, it actually has a low glycemic index, meaning it will not raise blood sugar levels quickly. Also meaning, yay, watermelon.
1: I-F-Y-L. Intelligence for your life.
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0: 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It's the John Tesh Radio Show. Welcome to Intelligence for Your Health. And for women who are dealing with menopause, or if you have a friend going through this, experts say get a coloring book. This comes from the journal Art Therapy. In the study of menopausal women, those who used a coloring book for 20 to 30 minutes once a week, they saw reductions in anxiety and hot flashes. They also had improvements in psychological well-being and physical health. The experts say the benefits come from the meditative effects of coloring. And it worked even better than reading, just so you know.
1: Now that's intelligence for your life.
0: And coming up, how to be more successful in life by using entrepreneur Taylor Pearson's 70% rule. I'll explain next.

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1: Welcome back to Intelligence for Your Life. You know, in most schools and universities, if you get at least 70% of the answers right on a test, you'll pass, right? That's the basic premise behind something known as the 70% rule. It was created by entrepreneur Taylor Pearson. It's designed to help you and I stop procrastinating and be more successful in life. Here's how it works. Pearson says, anytime you need to make an important decision, never wait until it's the right time or conditions are perfect. Instead, take action when you feel you have about 70% of the information you need or you're 70% confident. The reason, Pearson says, a common excuse people give for procrastinating and avoiding action is they're afraid of failing. But to succeed in life, Pearson says, we must be willing to fail. Otherwise, we'll never learn from our mistakes. We might miss out on great opportunities. Decisions often need to be made quickly. If you wait until you're 90 or 100% sure, it's usually going to be too late. Bottom line, instead of focusing on being perfect, make more decisions based on Pearson's 70% rule. His research shows you'll procrastinate less and be more successful in life. And you know, I love this.
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Mix 107.9. So in your relationship, does one of you talk a lot more than the other? That's me. According to linguistics professor Dr. Deborah Tannen, it's normal for one partner to talk a little bit more than the other. In fact, this is a big reason shy and more introverted people are attracted to chattier, more outgoing people, because they'll balance each other out. But Dr. Tannen says it's a problem when one partner consistently does all the talking, because for the talkers, they often feel exhausted or resentful if they're doing all the work to communicate. And the listeners often feel their partner doesn't care what they have to say, or they may feel like they can't get a word in edgewise. Plus, quieter people often need longer pauses in conversation to process their thoughts. If they don't get that pause, they may think their partner isn't interested in hearing what they have to say. But many times, talkative people will just steamroll over pauses and keep on going. Again, that's me. Or if their partner doesn't jump right in, they'll assume they have nothing to say. This is why Dr. Tannen recommends focusing on the pauses in your conversations. Quieter people should narrate their silence by saying something like, "Give me a minute to process what you've said." And if you're the talker in the relationship, especially, Dr. Tannen says, give your partner time to speak before you fill every quiet moment with more talking. Yes, I'm listening.

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1: All right, let's talk about some psychotherapy, Gib. If you want somebody to like your idea, whatever it is, don't talk to them about it while they're drinking grapefruit juice. I mean, who studies this stuff? It's unbelievable. Yeah. Okay.
2: Hey, Bob, check this out.
3: I love grapefruit juice. And like, I love ideas.
1: This is how the telephone was invented. But yeah. What's the game? Mr. Watson, I need you. Come quickly. Was that what it was?
3: What?
1: No, never mind. Yeah, look it up. In a recent study, people were given a bitter drink or sweet juice and were asked their opinion on a matter. The group that drank the bitter drink rated the idea the most harshly. So not just grapefruit juice, but bitter.
3: Anything bitter. Yeah. See, I like black coffee, and that's a little bit better. But I'll push on this and sort of say it makes sense to me. Because how many studies have we reported on where the physical condition that you're in determines your emotional reaction to things? So if you are calm and warm and cozy, then you are going to respond warmly and cozily to what people say. You're going to be more receptive to it. If you're feeling cold and uncomfortable, guess what? Your emotional reaction is going to be what we call cold and uncomfortable.
1: Right.
3: So this matches what we have reported on for years. And it's just so weird. Like, knock that grapefruit juice out. If you're going to go in Shark Tank, just make sure that none of the sharks have had grapefruit juice before you go on.
1: Quick question for you sharks before we get started.
3: Here's a little apple juice.
1: Any of you sucking on a lemon right
3: now? Here's a little apple juice for you guys to cleanse the palate.
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Mix 107.9, Edmonton's perfect music mix. John Tesh with you, and do you need some green therapy? This is what Stanford University is calling watching birds and other animals in nature, and that type of green therapy is now shown to improve people's memories. Listen to this. Psychotherapist Tony Coleman says our brains are hardwired to pay more attention when we're focused on the beauty around us. And that improves our focus and memory overall. Plus, watching birds and other creatures in nature has been shown to erase negative thoughts and replace them with positive ones. So open the blinds, step outside, get a dose of green therapy.

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1: Here's a quick intelligent tip from our health and wellness files. I think you'll be able to use this. If you have a mosquito bite that's so itchy it's driving you nuts, go in your medicine cabinet and grab that Vicks VapoRub that's in there. According to dermatologist Dr. Neil Schultz, there's some solid science behind why Vicks can make a bite stop itching and reduce swelling. As far as itching, it contains three topical painkillers, menthol, camphor, and thymol. Dr. Schultz says they create a cooling sensation and stop the itching. As far as the swelling, Vicks VapoRub also contains nutmeg oil, which has anti-inflammatory properties. And finally, the cedar leaf oil in Vicks acts as a natural mosquito repellent. Hello, awesome Vicks VapoRub. If you got a bite or you're heading out camping, pack some Vicks VapoRub. Plus, am I right? You're going to smell awesome.
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0: when they referred to themselves as somebody else would by using their own name. And it shut down brain activity associated with stress. Dr. Moser says, by doing this, you take yourself out of your own head just enough to create psychological distance from what's upsetting you. And that allows you to think more calmly and objectively. Talk to yourself as a friend would, by your name.
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0: And coming up, it's not fair, but when we lose weight, we gain something else, a stronger appetite. And that's why, according to the University of Pennsylvania, 65% of dieters end up regaining all their weight within 3 years. But there is a way to prevent this cycle, and it's up next.
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0: Edmonton's perfect music mix. Mix 107.9. Gib, I remember when we were doing the coaching call not too long ago, you had an expert on that was talking about how sitting is now its own risk factor for death.
1: Horrible.
0: So now a cardiologist at Mass General Hospital published research in the Journal of the American College of Cardiology, tracking 80,000 adults. The finding was more than 10 and a half hours of sitting per day significantly raises the risk of heart failure and cardiovascular health. And here's the big part. Even in people who were meeting the recommended exercise guidelines, meaning you can go to the gym every morning and still be in danger, in the danger zone, if you sit for the rest of the day.
1: You need to, look, if you have an Apple Watch, and I think almost all of the wearables do this, it'll tell you if you haven't stood up for at least 1 minute for every hour. It'll warn you in the last 10 minutes, hey, it's time to stand up. You've got to get your body moving. This is where standing desks are actually a really good idea. Or if that doesn't work for you, you can't work at a standing desk, take 10 minutes every hour and just go for a little walk. It doesn't have to be a long walk. It can just be up and down the hall. But even if you are, and we reported on this a bunch, even if you are getting the recommended amount of exercise in one workout, you need to do it consistently throughout the day to offset the damage of sitting.
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0: Edmonton's perfect music mix, Mix 107.9. Okay, gentlemen, if you're wondering which of your hobbies to list on your online dating profile, we can help with that. The University of Pennsylvania did a study in which women were asked to rate the attractiveness of various activities. Here are the three that came out on top. At number three, artistic photography. Number two, being in a band and writing music. And number one on the list of most attractive hobbies, playing sports. Psychologist Scott Barry Kaufman conducted the research, and he says playing sports came out on top because it's obviously equated with being healthy and fit. Women also like men who play music because it makes a man seem passionate and sensitive. And photography, it makes a man seem intelligent and like he pays attention to detail. So, which activities did women find the least attractive? Interior design and making clothing. Dr. Kaufman says those activities are not synonymous with masculinity and testosterone, so many women just don't find them as appealing. Now you know.
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1: It's pop quiz time. See how you do. What carries more germs, the soles of your shoes or your dog's paws? It's something researchers were interested in, considering some businesses still have strict no dogs allowed policies. Some of the fear is that a dog will scare other customers, but another fear is that dogs will spread germs.

0: St. Albert's perfect music mix, Mix 107.9. So according to a study in Time magazine, 25% of all engagements get called off. So what are you supposed to do when your partner suddenly decides they no longer want to get married? Well, according to relationship expert Dr. Megan Fleming, you should not beg them to stay. Why? According to a UCLA study, people who had second thoughts before they got married, they were twice as likely to divorce as people who were certain about their decision. It's why Dr. Fleming says, if your partner gets cold feet during the engagement, be thankful you dodged a bullet, because you'll experience significantly less emotional and financial pain than getting divorced a few years down the line.
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5: 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I've never seen

0: which supplies significantly more energy to muscles. However, among the cyclists who ate bananas, well, blood tests revealed less inflammation. In fact, the decrease was similar to taking anti-inflammatory drugs. The upshot being that athletes experienced less physical stress during their workout and recovered faster after it. The researchers tell us it comes down to the fact that bananas contain all natural ingredients, plus minerals and fiber, while sports drinks often contain artificial flavorings and chemicals known to sometimes trigger inflammation.
1: Intelligence for your life.
0: And coming up, when a sleeping dog twitches and barks, are they really dreaming about chasing squirrels or frisbees, or is it something else? Animal behavior expert Dr. Stanley Korn says he has the answer. We'll have it for you next.
2: I'm feeling a little peckish. Gonna mosey my way to Humpty's and wrestle me up some grub.
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1: So, Gib, you and I, we met at the gym today. So we were at the gym. It's a gym that I go to, and you go to a similar gym, but across town.
2: Yeah.
1: So anyway, did you notice how many guys had beards?
2: Oh, I mean, it's very popular.
1: Big black beards. Yeah. So after seeing that, I said to Connie, I said, I'm growing a beard. And she goes, no, you'd look just like David Letterman. I said, I dig that.
2: Yeah, exactly.
1: So turns out nearly half of all North Americans believe bearded men are more financially responsible than men who are clean shaven. This is from a LendingTree finance survey of 2,000 adults. The researchers say it's partly because we consider beards a sign of wisdom and gravitas.
2: Okay, so I respect the fact that we have these unconscious cues of that, but I would go a step further and say it's probably the opposite. Because if you have a beard, it means your testosterone is high enough to grow a beard. And testosterone is linked with riskier behavior. I don't want that in my financial advisor. I want somebody who's risk averse. So that, you know, that's one pushback I would have on this concept. The other thing I will say for all of you guys out there who can grow a beard and are worried about, like, it's plastic surgery for men because it makes your chin look more prominent, which you don't need help with. Yeah. It makes your jawline, pop, and it does. It gives you that sense of authority that helps you in the dating pool.
1: When I was in junior high school, there was always one guy who was like, I don't know, 15 years old who had a beard. You remember this?
2: Oh, yeah.
1: Well, I was like, what is going on? Yeah.
2: And that guy's in jail now.
1: Oh, jeez.
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0: 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Okay, parents and grandparents, just for you. Your baby knows whether you're a hard worker or a slacker. In a recent MIT study that I want to share with you, babies as young as 15 months old, they watched adults wrestle to complete a task before finally succeeding. The babies who saw an adult putting in the time to get something right, they tried harder at new skills themselves. So just because your baby may not be speaking yet, they're still watching. They're still learning from you. And your hard work can make your baby a hard worker, too. There you go.
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0: 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John Tesh with you. Intelligence for your life. Here's a gift. It is the end of belly fat. Here's an easy way to blast our belly fat, no matter how much or how little we have. It has nothing to do with diet or exercise. Yay. Simply take 2 micro breaks a day, 15 minutes each. You can use those 15 minutes to color, to knit, to read, or just sit and listen to music or meditate. When you take 2 breaks a day to de-stress, it can help you burn visceral fat. That's the kind that's packed between our organs and our abdomen. 33% faster this happens. Dr. Rob Marcus from Maastricht University in the Netherlands did the research. He says, when we're relaxed, we produce far less cortisol, the stress hormone, of course, and cortisol slows our metabolism and makes us store fat. So if you're looking to lose weight, blast the belly fat, on top of eating right and exercising, of course, try this. Take 2 15-minute micro breaks a day.
1: IFYL. Intelligence for your life.
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1: Welcome back to Intelligence for Your Life. John Tesh here asking you the question, when you greet people, do you say, how are you? It's an almost automatic question, right? How are you doing? We pretty much expect a one-word answer like good, fine, busy, okay. But if you ask a different question, you can improve your relationships. Here are the questions to ask, according to global leadership professor Dr. Jim Ludema. First, ask this. What are you looking forward to today? It's a good one to ask as you send kids off to school or before you and your spouse part for the day, because it forces them to answer with more than one word, and it's focused on positivity, so it can improve energy and enthusiasm. What are you looking forward to today? Here at the end of the day, ask this. What was the best part of your day? That can help loved ones appreciate their accomplishments and boost their happiness, especially children. Another question to ask instead of how are you? What's inspired you recently? It's a good one to ask friends or even a date. It taps into what people feel passionately about, and things that inspire us bring a sense of meaning and fulfillment to life, of course. What's inspired you recently? Here's one more question. Hey, what could make this day better for you? Dr. Ludema says, sure, your family could answer by saying pizza for dinner, but they also might offer small ideas that could improve family life.
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1: I feel like, Gib, I feel like we talk about sleep a lot, but when we do talk about sleep, we get a lot of, questions. Mm-hmm. We get a lot of comments from people. And also, you know, a lot of folks are really studying this now. They're studying it with sleep hacks, hygiene, even creatine. Mm-hmm. Mayo Clinic now followed 2,700 adults over 50 years old for nearly 6 years. Turned out people with chronic insomnia, trouble sleeping, of course, 3 or more nights a week,
2: yikes,
1: were 40% more likely to develop dementia.
2: Yeah.
1: The brain scans showed actual amyloid plaque buildup. The researchers said chronic insomnia may be a modifiable risk factor for cognitive decline.
2: Sleep is a time. We know this now. We didn't know why we needed sleep for a long time, but now we know. It is your brain's cleaning mechanism. Yeah. Your brain is taking that time to clean out the metabolic byproducts of you doing conscious thought all day long. And that process is fundamental to your overall brain health and longevity as you age. You need sleep. 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And if you feel like you need more, get more. 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But you need to be targeting it. 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
1: Yay, watermelon. We now know it has superfood characteristics, and you may want to eat your watermelon as dessert with dinner next time because it could help you sleep. Watermelon is packed with lycopene, the compound that gives produce a rosy color. Research from the University of Pennsylvania found that lycopene helps relax tense muscles and calms the brain's anxiety center, which helps you fall asleep faster. And just one cup a day of watermelon could help you sleep more soundly in as little as 1 week. A 1-inch slice of watermelon contains as much lycopene as 4 medium-sized tomatoes. And seedless watermelons, they have more lycopene than ones with seeds. Don't worry about the sugar in watermelon, say the experts. It's actually lower than a lot of other fruits, gram for gram. It has about a third less sugar than blueberries, watermelon does. And because it has so much water in it, it actually has a low glycemic index, meaning it will not raise blood sugar levels quickly. Also meaning, yay, watermelon.
2: I-F-Y-L. 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

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So in your relationship, does one of you talk a lot more than the other? That's me. According to linguistics professor Dr. Deborah Tannen, it's normal for one partner to talk a little bit more than the other. In fact, this is a big reason shy and more introverted people are attracted to chattier, more outgoing people, because they'll balance each other out. But Dr. Tannen says it's a problem when one partner consistently does all the talking, because for the talkers, they often feel exhausted or resentful if

0: St. Albert's Perfect Music Mix, Mix 107.9. All right, let's talk about some psychotherapy, Gib. If you want somebody to like your idea, whatever it is, don't talk to them about it while they're drinking grapefruit juice. I mean, who studies this stuff? It's unbelievable. Yeah. Okay.
1: Hey, Bob, check this out.
2: I love grapefruit juice. And like, I love ideas.
0: This is how the telephone was invented. But yeah. What's the game? Mr. Watson, I need you. Come quickly. Was that what it was?
2: What?
0: No, never mind. Yeah, look it up. In a recent study, people were given a bitter drink or sweet juice and were asked their opinion on a matter. The group that drank the bitter drink rated the idea the most harshly. So not just grapefruit juice, but bitter.
2: Anything bitter. Yeah. See, I like black coffee, and that's a little bit better. But I'll push on this and sort of say it makes sense to me. Because how many studies have we reported on where the physical condition that you're in determines your emotional reaction to things? So if you are calm and warm and cozy, then you are going to respond warmly and cozily to what people say. You're going to be more receptive to it. If you're feeling cold and uncomfortable, guess what? Your emotional reaction is going to be what we call cold and uncomfortable.
0: Right.
2: So this matches what we have reported on for years, and it's just so weird. Like, knock that grapefruit juice out. If you're going to go in Shark Tank, just make sure that none of the sharks have had grapefruit juice before you go on.
0: Quick question for you sharks before we get started.
2: Here's a little apple juice.
0: Are you sucking on a lemon right
2: now? Here's a little apple juice for you guys. It cleanses the palate.
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0: 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Here's a quick intelligent tip from our health and wellness files. I think you'll be able to use this. If you have a mosquito bite that's so itchy it's driving you nuts, go in your medicine cabinet and grab that Vicks VapoRub that's in there. According to dermatologist Dr. Neil Schultz, there's some solid science behind why Vicks can make a bite stop itching and reduce swelling. As far as itching, it contains three topical painkillers, menthol, camphor, and thymol. Dr. Schultz says they create a cooling sensation and stop the itching. As far as the swelling, Vicks VapoRub also contains nutmeg oil, which has anti-inflammatory properties. And finally, the cedar leaf oil in Vicks acts as a natural mosquito repellent. Hello, awesome Vicks VapoRub. If you got a bite or you're heading out camping, pack some Vicks VapoRub. Plus, am I right? You're going to smell awesome.
1: Answering the questions that your smartphone can't. Intelligence for your life.
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1: 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IFYL Intelligence for Your Life, John Tesh with you. And can we talk about the economy for just a moment? Turns out people feeling financially squeezed are now splurging on small treats and putting off larger purchases, and I'm going to prove it. According to Axios News, people are choosing to go to the movies or have a staycation rather than splurge on a week-long summer vacation. This is being called a vibe session. It's a term coined by economic commentator Kyla Scanlon. It's a portmanteau for vibe and recession, vibe session. And it describes the feeling of personal financial strain despite the economy staying steady. Another hallmark of this vibe session is food delivery services like DoorDash. Man, I overuse this thing. They have seen 27% year-over-year growth in orders because it's a little splurge that makes us feel better, even if they can't go out to a nice restaurant. That is so me.
2: Intelligence for Your Life.
1: 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I'll tell you why next.

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1: Welcome back to John Tesh, Stress Buster. Next time your stress level is rising and your emotions are running high, I want you to talk to yourself like a friend. Say, John, you're going to get through this, instead of, I'm going to get through this. Psychology researcher Dr. Jason Moser found that when people used their own names to talk to themselves, they were much better able to cope with negative emotions. In two separate experiments, when study subjects were asked to watch traumatic videos or to recall personally painful experiences, their coping skills increased when they referred to themselves as somebody else would by using their own name. And it shut down brain activity associated with stress. Dr. Moser says, by doing this, you take yourself out of your own head just enough to create psychological distance from what's upsetting you. And that allows you to think more calmly and objectively. Talk to yourself as a friend would, by your name.
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1: And coming up, it's not fair, but when we lose weight, we gain something else, a stronger appetite. And that's why, according to the University of Pennsylvania, 65% of dieters end up regaining all their weight within 3 years. But there is a way to prevent this cycle, and it's up next.
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1: Hey, it's not fair, but when we lose weight, we gain something else, a stronger appetite. Yeah, it's a fact. And that's why, according to the University of Pennsylvania this week, 65% of dieters end up regaining all their weight within 3 years. Now we know why. A new study from the National Institutes of Health says that weight loss puts the body in a stressed out fight or flight mode, spiking your levels of cortisol. That creates a strong increase in appetite. It prompts you to eat an extra 50 calories for every pound you lost. That's huge news. It's the first time those calorie increases have been quantified. So, for example, if you lost 20 pounds, your body is urging, begging you to

0: replace those pounds by making you want to consume an extra 1,000 calories every day. And that increase in hunger apparently continues for an entire year after your weight loss. All right, if you're struggling with this now, being aware that your body is telling you to eat more and watching your portions can give you a fighting chance. The good news is, according to the study, after a year maintaining their goal weight, the study subjects' hunger hormone levels went back to normal. So, if you can keep the weight off for a year, and I know it's hard, but if you can keep it off for a year, your body will regulate itself and you'll have an easier time staying at your goal weight forever.
1: IFYL. The intelligence for your life.

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1: Gib, I remember when we were doing the coaching call not too long ago, you had an expert on that was talking about how sitting is now its own risk factor for death.
2: Horrible.
1: So now a cardiologist at Mass General Hospital published research in the Journal of the American College of Cardiology, tracking 80,000 adults. The finding was more than 10 and a half hours of sitting per day significantly raises the risk of heart failure and cardiovascular health. And here's the big part. Even in people who were meeting the recommended exercise guidelines, meaning you can go to the gym every morning and still be in the danger zone if you sit for the rest of the day.
2: You need to look, if you have an Apple Watch, and I think almost all of the wearables do this, it'll tell you if you haven't stood up for at least 1 minute for every hour. It'll warn you in the last 10 minutes, hey, it's time to stand up. You've got to get your body moving. This is where standing desks are actually a really good idea. Or if that doesn't work for you, you can't work at a standing desk, take 10 minutes every hour and just go for a little walk. It doesn't have to be a long walk. It can just be up and down the hall. But even if you are, and we reported on this a bunch, even if you are getting the recommended amount of exercise in one workout, you need to do it consistently throughout the day to offset the damage of sitting.
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0: 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Oh, I love that. 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You can also place a cast iron skillet directly on the grill and cook in that. I had no idea. One more grilling tip from BuzzFeed. 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

0: Edmonton's perfect music mix. Mix 107.9. Okay, gentlemen, if you're wondering which of your hobbies to list on your online dating profile, we can help with that. The University of Pennsylvania did a study in which women were asked to rate the attractiveness of various activities. Here are the three that came out on top. At number three, artistic photography. Number two, being in a band and writing music. And number one on the list of most attractive hobbies, playing sports. Psychologist Scott Barry Kaufman conducted the research, and he says playing sports came out on top because it's obviously equated with being healthy and fit. Women also like men who play music because it makes a man seem passionate and sensitive. And photography, it makes a man seem intelligent and like he pays attention to detail. So, which activities did women find the least attractive? Interior design and making clothing. Dr. Kaufman says those activities are not synonymous with masculinity and testosterone, so many women just don't find them as appealing. Now you know.
1: Intelligence for Your Life with John Tesh.
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12: From the national newsroom of the Canadian Press, I'm Karen Rebo. The Bank of Canada will deliver its fifth interest rate decision of the year this morning. Economists widely expecting the central bank will continue to stand pat on its key policy rate and keep it at 2.25%. Inflation has jumped above 3% in recent months, due in large part to higher oil prices from the Iran war that sent gasoline costs skyrocketing over the spring. Edmonton police say an 85-year-old man is dead after jumping from a balcony to escape a fire after a vehicle crashed into his apartment complex and set off a fireball. That fire has left two other residents unaccounted for Monday night. Six more people were sent to hospital and 35 residents have been displaced. Edmonton Police Chief Warren Dreichel says the crash caused a gas line to rupture, which led to the explosion and fire. He says part of the building has actually come down. Authorities are working to locate the missing.
13: I know this is an extremely worrying position for families and loved ones. Please know that we are doing our best to get that information as quickly as possible.
12: The building has retail shops on the ground level and apartments above. A BC helicopter company says two people are dead and one is injured after one of its aircraft went down on BC's central coast during forestry operations yesterday morning. Details from Canadian Press reporter Lisa Laporte.
14: West Coast Helicopters says its pilot and a crew member from a logging company were killed when the Hughes 500 chopper crashed in Loughborough Inlet around 6:15 a.m. on Tuesday. BC Emergency Health Services says a third person was flown out by air ambulance to hospital where they are in serious but stable condition.
12: The Transportation Safety Board is deploying investigators who it says will arrive on site this morning. World shares are mixed this morning and oil prices have climbed after Iran threatened to block Middle East energy exports now that the U.S. has resumed its blockade of Iranian ports. Attacks continue from both the U.S. and from Iran in the Gulf. There are worries the countries may return to all-out war. The federal government is creating a research facility to advance Canada's military military capabilities with drones. Defense Minister David McGuinty announced in Quebec yesterday that a group of 30 organizations led by Aero Montreal will receive $30 million over 2 years to establish and operate the new Defense Innovation Center dedicated to unmanned systems.
8: The world is changing at breathtaking pace, and Canada must keep up. On the ground, drones watch over vast areas, detect movement, protect deployed forces, and strike with unprecedented speed.
12: Quebec's economy minister says the war in Ukraine has highlighted the vital role drones play in defense. This is the Canadian Press. In sports, a big showing from Toronto pitcher Dylan Cease set the tone for a dominant American League win in Tuesday night's MLB All-Star Game. The Blue Jays pitcher struck out the side in the first inning and combined with 10 relievers in a three-hitter, 4-0 victory over the National League. In soccer, Spain advances to its first World Cup final since winning in 2010 by scoring a 2-0 victory over France in Texas on Tuesday. Who Spain will play in the final comes down to the other semifinal later today in Atlanta. Defending champion Argentina will be taking on England. And in the WNBA, Toronto Tempo star Julie Allemand says the team's mounting injuries are insane. Toronto was left shorthanded once again last night as guard Brittany Sykes, rookie Kiki Rice, and center Tammy Fegbenle all sat out with injuries. Toronto took a 6-point lead into halftime, but ultimately fell 79-62 to the Washington Mystics. From the Canadian Press, I'm Karen Rebo.
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0: Good Wednesday. I'm Neil Morrison. Here's your Mix 107.9 weather. Becoming cloudy this morning with a slight chance of showers later this afternoon, and yet another risk of a thunderstorm late this afternoon as well. With the Humidex, it'll feel today like 33 degrees. Normals for this time of year are highs of 23 and lows of 12. And sunrise this morning was at 5:22 a.m., sunset at 10:57 p.m. That gives us an enormous 16 hours, 35 minutes of daylight.
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0: 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You're listening to Mix 107.9. My name is Neil Morrison, and I'm not AI. Hey, a couple of shout-outs to begin Wednesday, today's program. First of all, to listener Dana, who sent us a text yesterday to 780-998-1079. Dana said they were thinking about moving to the lovely hamlets of Moosomin, Saskatchewan, but now that they know they could get paid $30,000 to do it, well, we talked about that yesterday. So hello, Dana. Thanks for reaching out. Also, a shout out to a business that came across my TikTok feed recently. Fire Ma is apparently Edmonton's only Italian shawarma place that looks absolutely delicious. They're a food truck that I look forward to trying the next time I'm on the north side of the city. I'm going to stop by their address at 13530 Fort Road, and you should too. Fire Ma, they're called. Stressful day for those who have been enjoying the World Cup of Soccer. Today, England plays Argentina at 1 p.m. Keep in mind, you can watch the game at the massive free viewing parties in the Fan Park or the main Ice District Plaza. Giant screens, food trucks, DJs, and beverage gardens, with today's match being shown in the Tet. Okay, coming up, you're not going to believe this, but not everyone can drive well. We'll get into that traffic jam in a few.
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0: Time for a show of hands. Hi, it's Neil. I know it's radio, but play along, will you? Who sucks when it comes to driving? Who's the bad driver? Show of hands. Anyone? No? Then why are there so many people complaining about bad driving in the greater Edmonton area? There are bad drivers everywhere. It's not just on our roads. However, one driver commenting on an online thread says there are rules of the road, according to some Edmonton drivers. See if any of these you agree with, or shall I say, any of these you don't agree with. Stop signs. Roll through or blow through. Your choice, according to a listener. Free flow lane. Come to a complete stop and shoulder check at least 3 times before proceeding. Merge. Proceed slowly to the end of the lane and sit there with your turn signal on until someone lets you in. Flashing yellow intersection. Treat this like a four-way stop. And finally, flashing red intersection, or light completely out. Roll through or blow through. Just a few driving excellences you may witness fairly frequently, like every time you get behind the wheel.
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1: Now this update from the Canadian Press. The Bank of Canada is expected to hold steady again with its key interest rate this morning. Economists are widely expecting the central bank's fifth rate decision of the year will see its trend-setting policy rate stay at 2.25%. The U.S. has reimposed a naval blockade on Iran and intensified its airstrike campaign in retaliation for their attacks on ships trying to pass through the Strait of Hormuz. A new report card tracking internal trade progress has given the federal government top marks. The Canadian Federation of Independent Business says Ottawa went from a C to an A+ this year. The search for human remains continues this morning after Monday night's fiery crash of a vehicle into an Edmonton apartment complex. A court case involving a prominent Alberta separatist who had his assets frozen is set to move forward today in Calgary. And former U.S. President Joe Biden will publish a memoir this fall. From the Canadian Press, I'm Hannah Stolz.
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2: Well, as you know, yesterday we had tornado watches. Today, I'm Neil Morrison. Here's your Mix 107.9 weather. Becoming cloudy this morning with a slight chance of showers later this afternoon, and yet another risk of a thunderstorm late this afternoon as well. With the Humidex, it'll feel like 33 degrees. Normals for this time of year, highs are 23 and lows are 12.
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0: 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I'm Neil, looking for something to do. 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
1: From the national newsroom of the Canadian Press, I'm Karen Rebo. The Bank of Canada will deliver its fifth interest rate decision of the year this morning. Economists widely expecting the central bank will continue to stand pat on its key policy rate and keep it at 2.25%. Inflation has jumped above 3% in recent months, due in large part to higher oil prices from the Iran war that sent gasoline costs skyrocketing over the spring. Edmonton police say an 85-year-old man is dead after jumping from a balcony to escape a fire after a vehicle crashed into his apartment complex and set off a fireball. That fire has left two other residents unaccounted for Monday night. Six more people were sent to hospital and 35 residents have been displaced. Edmonton Police Chief Warren Dreikel says the crash caused a gas line to rupture, which led to the explosion and fire. He says part of the building has actually come down. Authorities are working to locate the missing.
2: I know this is an extremely worrying position for families and loved ones. Please know that we are doing our best to get that information as quickly as possible.
1: The building has retail shops on the ground level and apartments above. A BC helicopter company says two people are dead and one is injured after one of its aircraft went down on BC's central coast during forestry operations yesterday morning. Details from Canadian Press reporter Lisa Laporte.
3: West Coast Helicopters says its pilot and a crew member from a logging company were killed when the Hughes 500 chopper crashed in Loughborough Inlet around 6:15 a.m. on Tuesday. BC Emergency Health Services says a third person was flown out by air ambulance to hospital where they are in serious but stable condition.
1: The Transportation Safety Board is deploying investigators who it says will arrive on site this morning. World shares are mixed this morning and oil prices have climbed after Iran threatened to block Middle East energy exports now that the U.S. has resumed its blockade of Iranian ports. Attacks continue from both the U.S. and from Iran in the Gulf. There are worries the countries may return to all-out war. The federal government is creating a research facility to advance Canada's military capabilities with drones. Defense Minister David McGuinty announced in Quebec yesterday that a group of 30 organizations led by Aero Montreal will receive $30 million over 2 years to establish and operate the new Defense Innovation Center dedicated to unmanned systems.
4: The world is changing at breathtaking pace, and Canada must keep up. On the ground, drones watch over vast areas, detect movement, protect deployed forces, and strike with unprecedented speed.
1: Quebec's economy minister says the war in Ukraine has highlighted the vital role drones play in defense. This is the Canadian Press. In sports, a big showing from Toronto pitcher Dylan Cease set the tone for a dominant American League win in Tuesday night's MLB All-Star Game. The Blue Jays pitcher struck out the side in the first inning and combined with 10 relievers in a three-hitter, 4-0 victory over the National League. In soccer, Spain advances to its first World Cup final since winning in 2010 by scoring a 2-0 victory over France in Texas on Tuesday. Who Spain will play in the final comes down to the other semifinal later today in Atlanta. Defending champion Argentina will be taking on England. And in the WNBA, Toronto Tempo star Julie Allemand says the team's mounting injuries are insane. Toronto was left shorthanded once again last night as guard Brittany Sykes, rookie Kiki Rice, and center Tammy Fegbenle all sat out with injuries. Toronto took a 6-point lead into halftime, but ultimately fell 79-62 to the Washington Mystics. From the Canadian Press, I'm Karen Rebo.
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5: And a fair to Midland Wednesday morning to you. I'm Neil Morrison. 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Cloudy this morning with a slight chance of showers later this afternoon, and yet another risk of a thunderstorm late this afternoon as well. With the Humidex, it'll feel like 33 degrees today. Sunrise this morning was at 5:22 a.m., sunset 10:57 p.m. That gives us 16 hours, 35 minutes of daylight.

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1: 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My name is Neil Morrison. Strathcona County is set to welcome more participants to the 2026 Alberta Summer Games, taking place Thursday through Sunday. Over 2,200 athletes between the ages of 11 and 16 from across the province will compete in a wide range of individual and team sports. This year's games will feature athletics, baseball, basketball, beach volleyball, rugby, soccer, softball, swimming, and more. Golf and tennis will rejoin the games for the first time in 20 years. To learn more, go to the Alberta Summer Games website.
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0: 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I'm Neil Morrison. Sleep is the one thing we all wish we could get more of and better at as we age. For those who do sleep well, if you only knew how lucky you are. Bedtime habits that science says make people sleep better and, in turn, makes them happier includes things like putting your phone away and turning off all electronics well before you go to bed, keeping a steady routine, and my favorite, unwinding before bed. Experts say the way the last hour of the day is spent can set the tone for the next morning. Those who are consistently happier don't crash into bed straight from the chaos of the day. They make a point to slow down and truly relax before sleep. For some, that means flipping through a good book. Others might prefer meditation, gentle stretching, or listening to soothing music. And then there's those of us who use the Seinfeld way of sleeping well. Do I really have to explain that to you?
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1: Now this update from the Canadian Press. Economists expect the Bank of Canada to hold its key interest rate. The report, set to be released this morning, will show if the policy rate will stay at 2.25%. Iran is threatening to halt Mideast energy exports as the U.S. reimposes a naval blockade and intensifies strikes. The U.S. says these measures were done in response to attacks on ships trying to pass through the Strait of Hormuz. The federal government has gone from a C grade to top marks for its work to advance trade between provinces. First Nations chiefs are gathering in Ottawa for a second day to debate the terms of an upcoming meeting with Prime Minister Mark Carney and the premiers. The British government announced plans for 16 and 17-year-olds to face a voluntary overnight social media curfew. And up-close images from the bottom of the Labrador Sea have been released, showing the ghostly Terra Nova shipwreck where it's laid for more than 80 years. From the Canadian Press, I'm Hannah Stoles.
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2: Good Wednesday, I'm Neil Morrison. Here's your Mix 107.9 weather. Becoming cloudy this morning with a slight chance of showers later this afternoon and yet another risk of a thunderstorm late this afternoon as well. With the Humidex, it'll feel today like 33 degrees. Normals for this time of year are highs of 23 and lows of 12. And sunrise this morning was at 5:22 a.m., sunset at 10:57 p.m. That gives us an enormous 16 hours, 35 minutes of daylight.
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0: 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Edmonton Elks are back in action this week against the BC Lions. Game night is Friday, kickoff just after 7 p.m. Come see the 4-1 Elks look to beat BC again this season. And don't forget your pet, as it's the dog days of summer as well. For tickets and everything you need to know, goelks.com.
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0: Good Wednesday morning to you. I'm Neil Morrison. 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According to Heartland News, one person has died as a result of a fire at a North Edmonton complex, leaving a three-story building with severe damage. Crews were called to the building in the area of 132nd Avenue and 82nd Street around 9:20 Monday evening, with 11 crews at the scene by 10 o'clock. For the full story, heartlandnews.ca. 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
1: From the national newsroom of the Canadian Press, I'm Karen Rebo. The Bank of Canada will deliver its fifth interest rate decision of the year this morning. Economists widely expecting the central bank will continue to stand pat on its key policy rate and keep it at 2.25%. Inflation has jumped above 3% in recent months, due in large part to higher oil prices from the Iran war that sent gasoline costs skyrocketing over the spring. Edmonton police say an 85-year-old man is dead after jumping from a balcony to escape a fire after a vehicle crashed into his apartment complex and set off a fireball. That fire has left two other residents unaccounted for Monday night. Six more people were sent to hospital and 35 residents have been displaced. Edmonton Police Chief Warren Dreichel says the crash caused a gas line to rupture, which led to the explosion and fire. He says part of the building has actually come down. Authorities are working to locate the missing.
2: I know this is an extremely worrying position for families and loved ones. Please know that we are doing our best to get that information as quickly as possible.
1: The building has retail shops on the ground level and apartments above. A BC helicopter company says two people are dead and one is injured after one of its aircraft went down on BC's central coast during forestry operations yesterday morning. Details from Canadian Press reporter Lisa Laporte.
3: West Coast Helicopters says its pilot and a crew member from a logging company were killed when the Hughes 500 chopper crashed in Loughborough Inlet around 6:15 a.m. on Tuesday. BC Emergency Health Services says a third person was flown out by air ambulance to hospital, where they are in serious but stable condition.
1: The Transportation Safety Board is deploying investigators who it says will arrive on site this morning. World shares are mixed this morning and oil prices have climbed after Iran threatened to block Middle East energy exports now that the U.S. has resumed its blockade of Iranian ports. Attacks continue from both the U.S. and from Iran in the Gulf. There are worries the countries may return to all-out war. The federal government is creating a research facility to advance Canada's military capabilities with drones. Defense Minister David McGuinty announced in Quebec yesterday that a group of 30 organizations led by Aero Montreal will receive $30 million over 2 years to establish and operate the new Defense Innovation Center dedicated to unmanned systems.
4: The world is changing at breathtaking pace, and Canada must keep up. On the ground, drones watch over vast areas, detect movement, protect deployed forces, and strike with unprecedented speed.
1: Quebec's economy minister says the war in Ukraine has highlighted the vital role drones play in defense. This is the Canadian Press. In sports, a big showing from Toronto pitcher Dylan Cease set the tone for a dominant American League win in Tuesday night's MLB All-Star Game. The Blue Jays pitcher struck out the side in the first inning and combined with 10 relievers in a three-hitter, 4-0 victory over the National League. In soccer, Spain advances to its first World Cup final since winning in 2010 by scoring a 2-0 victory over France in Texas on Tuesday. Who Spain will play in the final comes down to the other semifinal later today in Atlanta. Defending champion Argentina will be taking on England. And in the WNBA, Toronto Tempo star Julie Allemand says the team's mounting injuries are insane. Toronto was left shorthanded once again last night as guard Brittany Sykes, rookie Kiki Rice, and center Tammy Fegbenle all sat out with injuries. Toronto took a 6-point lead into halftime, but ultimately fell 79-62 to the Washington Mystics. From the Canadian Press, I'm Karen Rebo.
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5: Well, as you know, yesterday we had tornado watches. Today, I'm Neil Morrison. Here's your Mix 107.9 weather. Becoming cloudy this morning with a slight chance of showers later this afternoon, and yet another risk of a thunderstorm late this afternoon as well. With the Humidex, it'll feel like 33 degrees. Normals for this time of year, highs are 23 and lows are 12.

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1: 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I'm Neil. 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

0: I'm Neil Morrison. You're listening to Mix 1079, St. Albert's Perfect Music Mix. You know, the idea has popped up a few times on people's radar, and this idea seems to be gaining a little momentum. And that idea is making it mandatory for young people in this country to do a year of non-military service. I know, pretty decent idea, right? In a recent poll by the people who do poll stuff, they say of those asked, the majority said it was a great idea if they work in certain fields. 74% of those surveyed embraced mandatory service in public health support service, such as working with seniors or in hospitals. 73% said working in environmental support would be a good idea, such as working at Parks Canada. Support for youth service, which includes things like tutoring or after-school care. 72% of people give it the thumbs up. And working on the front lines of disasters like wildfires or floods, 70%, again, thumbs up. And why do so many people support this idea? Well, many feel this will benefit young people and will open up opportunities later in life. For the record, although the pollsters say most supported the idea, yesterday I threw this idea by a 19-year-old I work with. Hard no from him. He'd prefer to stay up playing video games and sleep every day until noon. Sound familiar?
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1: Now this update from the Canadian Press. The U.S. military's Central Command says it launched airstrikes on Greater Tumb Island in the Strait of Hormuz, targeting Iranian defense and missile sites. The island is viewed as a strategic point in the strait. The Bank of Canada is going to publish new forecasts this morning on how the Iran war and other forces are shaping the economy. The Bank of Canada is set to deliver its fifth interest rate decision of the year this morning, with economists expecting the policy rate to remain at 2.25%. Bell Canada says it's reached a key milestone towards launching satellite-to-mobile coverage with the completion of a ground station in Quebec. Statistics Canada says manufacturing sales rose for a fourth consecutive month to hit a record high in May, helped by gains in the auto sector. The European Commission president visited Ukraine and pledged continued support against Russia's invasion. And the co-founder of the NFL Houston Texans, Janice McNair, has died at the age of 89. From the Canadian Press, I'm Hannah Stolz.
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2: And a fair to Midland Wednesday morning to you. I'm Neil Morrison. Here's your Mix 107.9 weather. Cloudy this morning with a slight chance of showers later this afternoon, and yet another risk of a thunderstorm late this afternoon as well. With the Humidex, it'll feel like 33 degrees today. Sunrise this morning was at 5:22 a.m., sunset 10:57 p.m. That gives us 16 hours, 35 minutes of daylight.
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0: 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I'm Neil, on now the 11th annual Streetcar Cask Party Series. 11 years of celebrating Alberta breweries while hopping on board Edmonton's historic streetcar. Tickets for these events, which include unique samples of beer exclusive to the chosen brewery, light food, and transportation on the streetcar, can be purchased via Eventbrite. 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Every Thursday evening, got visitors coming? This is a perfect thing to do to show them the beauty of this fine city. 11th Annual Streetcar Cask Party Series. 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

0: 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An amazing Wednesday to you. From heartlandnews.ca, Edmonton's capital region, as well as a portion of West Edmonton, suffering through another thunderstorm and tornado warnings yesterday. The high-risk zone that surrounded Edmonton, including warnings of high wind gusts, a chance of large hail falling, and rainfall warnings as well. The warnings surrounded all of the Edmonton region. So what about today? 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
1: Now this update from the Canadian Press. The Bank of Canada held its benchmark interest rate steady at 2.25% for a sixth consecutive decision. The report released this morning says Canada's economy is showing signs of improvement, with growth picking up and inflation projected to ease gradually. Days of back-and-forth strikes by the U.S. and Iran and renewed threats to the waterway crucial to global energy supplies have shredded the interim deal to end the conflict. Smoke from wildfires in northwestern Ontario is drifting south and choking the skies. The poor air quality in southern Ontario comes as swaths of the province are dealing with the second day of a heat wave. U.S. President Donald Trump says ICE should continue traffic stops, seeming to contradict a new policy to halt them. The policy change came after two fatalities in the last week involving ICE officers. And Britain's Prime Minister, Keir Starmer, says he's leaving the United Kingdom, quote, in better shape than I found it. From the Canadian Press, I'm Hannah Stolz.
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2: Good Wednesday, I'm Neil Morrison. Here's your Mix 107.9 weather. Becoming cloudy this morning with a slight chance of showers later this afternoon and yet another risk of a thunderstorm late this afternoon as well. With the Humidex, it'll feel today like 33 degrees. Normals for this time of year are highs of 23 and lows of 12. And sunrise this morning was at 5:22 a.m., sunset at 10:57 p.m. That gives us an enormous 16 hours, 35 minutes of daylight.
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So much going on at this time of year. Good morning, I'm Neil Morris, and you're listening to Edmonton's Perfect Music Mix, Mix 1079. 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

0: I'm Neil Morris, and this is Mix 107.9. Staff at an animal shelter in Germany was visited by a person who had found what she thought was a baby kitten abandoned on a country road. Yes, they have country roads in Germany. They're called far from human. Little more to the kitten when taken in for an examination. First of all, it was even more angry than most cats already are. Staff of the shelter immediately recognized that this was not an ordinary domestic kitten. The specific characteristics and behavior indicated that they were dealing with a wildcat, a European wildcat, aka the European bobcat. Good thing the person who originally found the kitten decided to take it to the vet and not home, because after a while, well, can you imagine the neighbors? Hello, Heinrich. How are you today? Not bad, but I think your cat just ate my dog.
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0: 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I'm Neil Morrison. This Saturday, the Fort Sask Piranhas will host 9 visiting swim clubs from across central Alberta as part of the ASSA Region C Invitational at Harbour Pool. The meet will run from approximately 8 until 3. Throughout the day, hundreds of young athletes from as young as 4 years old through their teenage years will compete in individual and relay events, and all are welcome. 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
0: Well, as you know, yesterday we had tornado watches. Today, I'm Neil Morrison. Here's your Mix 107.9 weather. Becoming cloudy this morning with a slight chance of showers later this afternoon, and yet another risk of a thunderstorm late this afternoon as well. With the Humidex, it'll feel like 33 degrees. Normals for this time of year, highs are 23 and lows are 12.
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0: 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This is Edmonton's Perfect Music Mix, Mix 107.9. I'm Neil. Gonna make my way out of here. John Tesh. Yeah, the John Tesh from Entertainment Tonight. He's next. Mike Devine. Yeah, that Mike Devine too. Mike Devine at 3. Talk to you again later. Time now for 3 final facts. Ready? Here we go. Number 1. In 2013, a South African surfer survived over 28 hours treading water in the Indian Ocean without a life jacket after he became sick, blacked out, and fell overboard. He woke up with his boat already moving away in the dark, then faced jellyfish stings, gulls, and a shark encounter before being rescued. That's one lucky guy. Number 2. In 2008, Rwanda, as a country, banned plastic bags, and people actually followed it. Today, Kigali is widely known, that's a city in Rwanda, is widely known as one of Africa's cleanest cities, helped by strict enforcement and monthly community cleanup days. Can you imagine that here? Me neither. And number 3. In Tennessee, a dog named Hank escaped his foster home and spent 2 days walking about 11 miles back to Rachel Kaufman, who had cared for him before. Dogs have powerful noses, in case you forgot. And under perfect wind conditions, they are reported to smell people or objects from up to 20 kilometers away. And that is 3 final facts.
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1: Now this update from the Canadian Press. The Bank of Canada says it expects the economy to rebound after a rough start to the year. The central bank's policy rate remains at 2.25% after the hold, which was widely expected by economists. A Canadian Real Estate Association senior economist says the Bank of Canada's report is a huge milestone that could spark a turnaround for the housing market. Canadian streaming and production company Blue Ant Media reports a loss this quarter as revenue more than doubles. A man who threatened on social media in May to shoot Reform UK party leader Nigel Farage was arrested as concerns around the security of politicians grows. The number of confirmed cases of Ebola in Congo has exceeded 2,000, including 754 deaths. Government authorities say this is the fastest growing outbreak on record. And Steve Yzerman has abruptly stepped down as general manager of the Detroit Red Wings. From the Canadian Press, I'm Hannah Stoles.
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2: And a fair to Midland Wednesday morning to you. I'm Neil Morrison. Here's your Mix 107.9 weather. Cloudy this morning with a slight chance of showers later this afternoon, and yet another risk of a thunderstorm late this afternoon as well. With the Humidex, it'll feel like 33 degrees today. Sunrise this morning was at 5:22 a.m., sunset 10:57 p.m. That gives us 16 hours, 35 minutes of daylight.
0: We bring you the best.
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0: 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IFYL, intelligence for your life. John Tesh with you. And can we talk about the economy for just a moment? It turns out people feeling financially squeezed are now splurging on small treats and putting off larger purchases. And I'm going to prove it. According to Axios News, people are choosing to go to the movies or have a staycation rather than splurge on a week-long summer vacation. This is being called a vibe session. It's a term coined by economic commentator Kyla Scanlon. It's a portmanteau for vibe and recession, vibe session. And it describes the feeling of personal financial strain despite the economy staying steady. Another hallmark of this vibe session is food delivery services like DoorDash. Man, I overuse this thing. They have seen 27% year-over-year growth in orders because it's a little splurge that makes us feel better, even if they can't go out to a nice restaurant. That is so me.
1: Intelligence for your life.
0: And up next, psychology researcher Dr. Jason Moser wants to teach us how to talk to ourselves like a friend. I'll tell you why next.

0: 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Welcome back to John Tesh, Stress Buster. Next time your stress level is rising and your emotions are running high, I want you to talk to yourself like a friend. Say, John, you're going to get through this, instead of, I'm going to get through this. Psychology researcher Dr. Jason Moser found that when people used their own names to talk to themselves, they were much better able to cope with negative emotions. In two separate experiments, when study subjects were asked to watch traumatic videos or to recall personally painful experiences, their coping skills increased when they referred to themselves as somebody else would by using their own name. And it shut down brain activity associated with stress. Dr. Moser says, by doing this, you take yourself out of your own head just enough to create psychological distance from what's upsetting you. And that allows you to think more calmly and objectively. Talk to yourself as a friend would, by your name.
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0: And coming up, it's not fair, but when we lose weight, we gain something else, a stronger appetite. And that's why, according to the University of Pennsylvania, 65% of dieters end up regaining all their weight within 3 years. But there is a way to prevent this cycle, and it's up next.
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0: 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Hey, it's not fair, but when we lose weight, we gain something else, a stronger appetite. Yeah, it's a fact. And that's why, according to the University of Pennsylvania this week, 65% of dieters end up regaining all their weight within 3 years. Now we know why. A new study from the National Institutes of Health says that weight loss puts the body in a stressed out fight or flight mode, spiking your levels of cortisol. That creates a strong increase in appetite. It prompts you to eat an extra 50 calories for every pound you lost. That's huge news. It's the first time those calorie increases have been quantified. So, for example, if you lost 20 pounds, your body is urging, begging you to replace those pounds by making you want to consume an extra 1,000 calories every day. And that increase in hunger apparently continues for an entire year after your weight loss. All right, if you're struggling with this now, being aware that your body is telling you to eat more and watching your portions can give you a fighting chance. The good news is, according to the study, after a year maintaining their goal weight, the study subjects' hunger hormone levels went back to normal. So, if you can keep the weight off for a year, and I know it's hard, but if you can keep it off for a year, your body will regulate itself and you'll have an easier time staying at your goal weight forever.
1: IFYL. The intelligence for your life.

0: Mix 107.9. Gib, I remember when we were doing the coaching call not too long ago, you had an expert on that was talking about how sitting is now its own risk factor for death.
1: Horrible.
0: So now a cardiologist at Mass General Hospital published research in the Journal of the American College of Cardiology, tracking 80,000 adults. The finding was more than 10 and a half hours of sitting per day significantly raises the risk of heart failure and cardiovascular health. And here's the big part. Even in people who were meeting the recommended exercise guidelines, meaning you can go to the gym every morning and still be in the danger zone if you sit for the rest of the day.
1: You need to look, if you have an Apple Watch, and I think almost all of the wearables do this, it'll tell you if you haven't stood up for at least 1 minute for every hour. It'll warn you in the last 10 minutes, hey, it's time to stand up. You've got to get your body moving. This is where standing desks are actually a really good idea. Or if that doesn't work for you, you can't work at a standing desk, take 10 minutes every hour and just go for a little walk. It doesn't have to be a long walk. It can just be up and down the hall. But even if you are, and we reported on this a bunch, even if you are getting the recommended amount of exercise in one workout, you need to do it consistently throughout the day to offset the damage of sitting.
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0: Mix 107.9, Edmonton's perfect music mix. Okay, gentlemen, if you're wondering which of your hobbies to list on your online dating profile, we can help with that. The University of Pennsylvania did a study in which women were asked to rate the attractiveness of various activities. Here are the three that came out on top. At number three, artistic photography. Number two, being in a band and writing music. And number one on the list of most attractive hobbies, playing sports. Psychologist Scott Barry Kaufman conducted the research, and he says playing sports came out on top because it's obviously equated with being healthy and fit. Women also like men who play music because it makes a man seem passionate and sensitive. And photography, it makes a man seem intelligent and like he pays attention to detail. So, which activities did women find the least attractive? Interior design and making clothing. Dr. Kaufman says those activities are not synonymous with masculinity and testosterone, so many women just don't find them as appealing. Now you know.
1: Intelligence for your life with John Tesh.
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1: Now this update from the Canadian Press. The Bank of Canada is holding the key rate steady at 2.25% and predicts an economic rebound after a rough start to the year. Forest fires in northwestern Ontario have devastated several communities, forcing widespread evacuations and destroying homes and buildings in one First Nation. Collins First Nation has seen extensive damage, with the chief saying some people fled on boats as trees next to their homes caught fire. Environment Canada says southern Ontario should expect to see smoke blanket the area until Friday. A meteorologist with the agency says the yellow-orange haze of particles in Toronto's air is particularly bad and can impact people's health. Ontario Premier Doug Ford's government is looking to axe a rule that lets Toronto MPPs that live in and near the city expense Toronto hotel stays. And Acting Attorney General Tom Blanche is defending the Justice Department's handling of the release of the Jeffrey Epstein files at a confirmation hearing today. From the Canadian Press, I'm Hannah Stoles.
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2: Good Wednesday. I'm Neil Morrison. Here's your Mix 107.9 weather. Becoming cloudy this morning with a slight chance of showers later this afternoon, and yet another risk of a thunderstorm late this afternoon as well. With the Humidex, it'll feel today like 33 degrees. Normals for this time of year are highs of 23 and lows of 12. And sunrise this morning was at 5:22 a.m., sunset at 10:57 p.m. That gives us an enormous 16 hours, 35 minutes of daylight.

0: 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Intelligence for your health here and now. And story time. We know story time can help sick kids feel better. We're going to prove it. Researchers say reading to hospitalized kids reduces pain and stress by fueling certain hormones in the brain. Specifically, reading to children in intensive care boosts their quality of life. The experts say storytelling triggers a phenomenon known as narrative transport. It's when you're so absorbed in a story that you create images in your mind and you're mentally carried away. And kids can experience sensations and thoughts that transport them momentarily to another world, another place, and away from the hospital room. How important is that? The study finds storytelling increases levels of oxytocin, the so-called love hormone. It also helps to reduce the stress hormone, cortisol.
1: Intelligence for your life.
0: Coming up, researchers have discovered that becoming engrossed in an emotion-packed show, like a love story, a drama, or a thriller, it boosts oxytocin, that bonding and feel-good hormone, and that feeling of happiness can last for days. I'll have the science for you next.

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1: Get ready. It's time to boost your happiness and your heart health right away. Here are a couple of ways to do it. First, get engrossed in a gripping movie or TV series. Researchers at Claremont Graduate University discovered that watching an emotion-packed show, like a love story, a drama, or a thriller, boosts oxytocin, the bonding and feel-good hormone we're always talking about, by a full 47%. This happens within 30 minutes, and it's more of a jump in oxytocin than anything else that's been studied. What's the reason for this? It's because our brain processes films and TV shows as if the events were happening in real life. And when we're caught up in the story, the empathy we feel for the characters produces a surge of feel-good oxytocin. Another way to boost your mood and improve your heart health? Make a donation. 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And the surge will last at least 3 hours.
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3: So, Gib, I hold in my hand the latest travel trend. I think this is important.
4: Awesome.
3: Because I just want to know what travel I should take next. Well, listen, airports and hotels are doing more to accommodate to older travelers like me because 40% of today's travelers are now over the age of 55.
4: Oh, yeah.
3: So some of the changes are pretty amazing. And the one that I found the most interesting, because I've started to see this and I really appreciate it, because I'm always looking down at my feet to make sure that my size 15s don't trip. The architectural firm Corgan says older people tend to look down while they're walking.
4: Because you don't want to trip.
3: To avoid tripping. But that increases the likelihood they'll miss seeing crucial overhead signs. So more airports are placing their information closer to ground level. They do this on our highways here, where it's like the 405 is stenciled on there.
4: Yep. Yeah. Because they know how people are.
3: Yeah.
4: I actually think this is really smart. I think it does keep you from looking up and running into somebody. People are also looking at their phones so they can see that their gate is next to them while they're walking by and looking down at their phone.
3: Right.
4: This is a very smart way of keeping people from tripping and running into each other. The other thing that you don't have anymore, which with this eliminates, is my least favorite thing about being in a crowded airport, which is the stop and stare. That's where you're walking behind somebody. You know, if they're walking five abreast, which if anybody that lives in a walkable city would say you never do that, you can go two abreast and that's as much. And then they just stop and they look up at the sign and all of a sudden everybody has to... It's like a 17-person pileup with the roller bags start running into people. And
3: you always say, if you're looking at your phone, please pull yourself over.
4: Yeah, exactly. If you're going to look at your phone, step to the side. If you're going to do the stop and stare, step to the side. There, we have rules. We live in a society.
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0: 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So according to a study in Time magazine, 25% of all engagements get called off. So what are you supposed to do when your partner suddenly decides they no longer want to get married? Well, according to relationship expert Dr. Megan Fleming, you should not beg them to stay. Why? According to a UCLA study, people who had second thoughts before they got married, they were twice as likely to divorce as people who were certain about their decision. It's why Dr. Fleming says, if your partner gets cold feet during the engagement, be thankful you dodged a bullet, because you'll experience significantly less emotional and financial pain than getting divorced a few years down the line.
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1: Now this update from the Canadian Press. Governor of the Bank of Canada says much of the bank's outlook and policy stance hinges on the global energy market. The central bank's policy rate remains at 2.25%, holding its benchmark interest rate steady for the sixth consecutive time. Many parts of Ontario, including the Greater Toronto Area, are under an Environment Canada air quality warning from wildfire smoke. The Public Health Agency of Canada recommends wearing respiratory masks like N95s to avoid breathing in smoke particles. A teenager has been given the maximum use sentence of 10 years for killing an elderly woman in Pickering, Ontario. First Nations chiefs say they'll oppose any action by federal and provincial governments to expedite major projects that would undermine their rights and environmental protections. The European Union's top official signed an agreement to move forward on joint weapons production with Ukraine. And astronomers have discovered a faint, elusive planet orbiting a young star. From the Canadian Press, I'm Hannah Stoles.
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1: 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My name is John Tesh, and here and now, we're going to plug you into some intelligence for your health. It turns out GLP weight loss medication may have another positive side effect, fewer headaches. So listen, during a three-month study, nearly half of adults with obesity and chronic migraines who took a GLP-1 drug cut their instances of head pain in half, and one in four study participants cut their number of headaches by 75%. This comes from the Journal of Head and Face Pain. The experts say those medications can help lower intracranial pressure and reduce a brain chemical linked to migraine pain. So if you're already taking a weight loss medication, you may unintentionally be getting more pain-free days.
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1: 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Would that be water or one of those fancy sports drinks or a banana?

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0: Mix 1079, Sherwood Park's perfect music mix. It's time for some workout intel. So during a workout, what do you think provides the best fuel for your performance and recovery? Would that be water or one of those fancy sports drinks or a banana? A new study from Appalachian State shows bananas are the workout winners by a landslide. In a recent study, researchers found cyclists, for example, perform better when they had access to either sports drinks or bananas, since both are loaded with carbs, which supply significantly more energy to muscles. However, among the cyclists who ate bananas, well, blood tests revealed less inflammation. In fact, the decrease was similar to taking anti-inflammatory drugs. The upshot being that athletes experienced less physical stress during their workout and recovered faster after it. The researchers tell us it comes down to the fact that bananas contain all natural ingredients, plus minerals and fiber, while sports drinks often contain artificial flavorings and chemicals known to sometimes trigger inflammation.
1: Intelligence for your life.
0: And coming up, when a sleeping dog twitches and barks, are they really dreaming about chasing squirrels or frisbees, or is it something else? Animal behavior expert Dr. Stanley Korn says he has the answer. We'll have it for you next.
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0: 1079. Here's some intelligence for your next dinner party or your time at the dog park. When a sleeping dog twitches and barks, are they really dreaming about chasing squirrels or frisbees? Animal behavior expert Dr. Stanley Corin from the University of British Columbia says dogs experience both slow-wave sleep and REM sleep, the deeper stages where dreams occur in humans. And research shows the twitches and vocalizations you see as they're sleeping are reactions to what's occurring in their dreams. Now, the twitching and running is most likely to happen in puppies and older dogs. Dr. Corin says this comes down to an area of the brain stem which contains two off switches that curtail movement during the sleep cycle. If one or both of these off switches aren't fully developed, like in a still-growing puppy, or have weakened with age, the dog's muscles won't be completely turned off. So if your dog twitches and yips while napping, chances are they're just dreaming about a squirrel, a frisbee, or the next playtime with you.
1: Intelligence for your life.

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1: So, Gib, you and I, we met at the gym today. So we were at the gym. It's a gym that I go to, and you go to a similar gym, but across town.
2: Yeah.
1: So anyway, did you notice how many guys had beards?
2: Oh, I mean, it's very popular.
1: Big black beards. Yeah. So after seeing that, I said to Connie, I said, I'm growing a beard. And she goes, no, you'd look just like David Letterman. I said, I dig that.
2: Yeah, exactly.
1: So turns out nearly half of all North Americans believe bearded men are more financially responsible.

0: uncomfortable than men who are clean shaven. This is from a LendingTree Finance survey of 2,000 adults. The researchers say it's partly because we consider beards a sign of wisdom and gravitas.
1: Okay, so I respect the fact that we have these unconscious cues of that, but I would go a step further and say it's probably the opposite. Because if you have a beard, it means your testosterone is high enough to grow a beard. And testosterone is linked with riskier behavior. I don't want that in my financial advisor. I want somebody who's risk averse. So that, you know, that's one pushback I would have on this concept. The other thing I will say for all of you guys out there who can grow a beard and are worried about, like, it's plastic surgery for men because it makes your chin look more prominent, which you don't need help with. Yeah. It makes your jawline, pop. And it does. It gives you that sense of authority that helps you in the dating pool.
0: When I was in junior high school, there was always one guy who was like, I don't know, 15 years old who had a beard. You remember this?
1: Oh, yeah.
0: Well, I was like, what is going on?
1: Yeah. And that guy's in jail now.
0: Oh, jeez.
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1: Here we go from our party hack files. Next time you're trapped in a conversation at a party, all you need are these 8 words to extricate yourself from the situation so you can move on. Here they are. Great talking to you. I'll see you soon. That comes from New York Magazine columnists Josh Gondelman and Joe Berkowitz. They say, as long as you deliver those words correctly, you'll be able to break free from the boring conversation while still maintaining your good manners. So say those words while giving direct eye contact, a firm but platonic hug or handshake, and a warm but final goodbye. You can also interrupt the conversation by saying, I'm so glad we got a chance to catch up. That takes everybody out of the moment by addressing the conversation in the past tense and gives you an opportunity to escape. Again, those 8 words to extricate yourself from any situation. Great talking to you. I'll see you soon.
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1: Okay, parents and grandparents, just for you. 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The babies who saw an adult putting in the time to get something right, they tried harder at new skills themselves. So just because your baby may not be speaking yet, they're still watching. They're still learning from you. And your hard work can make your baby a hard worker too. There you go.
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1: Now this update from the Canadian press. The Bank of Canada has held its interest rate steady today at 2.25%. But Bank of Canada Governor Tiff Macklem says if gas prices move up again and remain high for longer, a series of rate hikes is still on the table. A Hamilton man faces more than 100 charges stemming from a global investigation into the live streams sexual abuse of children. Toronto police say authorities in the Philippines arrested the 42-year-old and rescued four children. The federal government has named almost a dozen people to its independent advisory board for Senate appointments. The previous Liberal government created the independent board in 2016 to provide the Prime Minister non-binding recommendations on Senate appointments. We are streaming more music than ever before. That's one of the takeaways from Luminate's latest report on media trends. R&B and hip-hop remain on top in the U.S., with Latin and country music surging in popularity. From the Canadian press, I'm Jason White.
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0: 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Let's start you off with a conversation starter here on the John Tesh Radio Program as we continue with Intelligence for Your Life. Why do supermarkets periodically arrange or rearrange their aisles and move products around? That's the question. Turns out it's because it leads to, quote, relocation spending. According to the latest research from NYU that we found for you, when we hunt for relocated items, we're a whopping 57% more likely to make unplanned purchases. So this makes sense. Covering more ground in the store exposes us to more merchandise. We see things we may not typically see, and that tempts us to buy things we normally would not. So the experts say, you want to protect yourself? Shop with a list. Or use the supermarket's app, which tells you exactly which aisle has the items you're looking for.
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1: John Tesh with you, Intelligence for Your Life. Here's a gift. It is the end of belly fat. Here's an easy way to blast our belly fat, no matter how much or how little we have. It has nothing to do with diet or exercise. Yay. Simply take 2 micro breaks a day, 15 minutes each. You can use those 15 minutes to color, to knit, to read, or just sit and listen to music or meditate. When you take 2 breaks a day to de-stress, it can help you burn visceral fat. That's the kind that's packed between our organs and our abdomen. 33% faster this happens. Dr. Rob Marcus from Maastricht University in the Netherlands did the research. He says, when we're relaxed, we produce far less cortisol, the stress hormone, of course, and cortisol slows our metabolism and makes us store fat. So if you're looking to lose weight, blast the belly fat, on top of eating right and exercising, of course, try this. Take 2 15-minute micro breaks a day.
2: 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The Intelligence for Your Life.
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0: 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Welcome back to Intelligence for Your Life. John Tesh here asking you the question, when you greet people, do you say, how are you? It's an almost automatic question, right? How are you doing? We pretty much expect a one-word answer like good, fine, busy, okay. But if you ask a different question, you can improve your relationships. Here are the questions to ask, according to global leadership professor Dr. Jim Ludema. First, ask this. What are you looking forward to today? It's a good one to ask as you send kids off to school or before you and your spouse part for the day, because it forces them to answer with more than one word, and it's focused on positivity, so it can improve energy and enthusiasm. What are you looking forward to today? Here at the end of the day, ask this. What was the best part of your day? That can help loved ones appreciate their accomplishments and boost their happiness, especially children. Another question to ask instead of how are you? What's inspired you recently? It's a good one to ask friends or even a date. It taps into what people feel passionately about, and things that inspire us bring a sense of meaning and fulfillment to life, of course. What's inspired you recently? Here's one more question. Hey, what could make this day better for you? Dr. Ludema says, sure, your family could answer by saying pizza for dinner, but they also might offer small ideas that could improve family life.
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0: 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I feel like, Gib, I feel like we talk about sleep a lot, but when we do talk about sleep, we get a lot of, questions. We get a lot of comments from people. And also, you know, a lot of folks are really studying this now. They're studying it with sleep hacks, hygiene, even creatine. Mm-hmm. Mayo Clinic now followed 2,700 adults over 50 years old for nearly 6 years. Turned out people with chronic insomnia, trouble sleeping, of course, three or more nights a week, yikes, were 40% more likely to develop dementia.
1: Yeah.
0: The brain scans showed actual amyloid plaque buildup. The researcher said chronic insomnia may be a modifiable risk factor for cognitive decline.
1: Sleep is a time. We know this now. We didn't know why we needed sleep for a long time, but now we know. It is your brain's cleaning mechanism. Yeah. Your brain is taking that time to clean out the metabolic byproducts of you doing conscious thought all day long. And that process is fundamental to your overall brain health and longevity as you age. You need sleep. You need it. Some people need a little bit more. Some people need a little bit less. But target at least 7 hours. That's kind of a sweet spot. And if you feel like you need more, get more. If you function with less, you can get less. But you need to be targeted. You need to get through two REM cycles at least every night.
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Ever wonder why a hand massage when you get a manicure feels so awesome? Well, Japanese researchers found that manicures stimulate acupressure points that soothe the amygdala. That's the region of the brain that processes emotions and can fuel anxiety. But the massage that comes with a manicure can calm the amygdala for up to 8 full hours. Now, you don't need a nail salon to get the benefits. You can give yourself a hand massage. Have you ever done this? You focus on the fingertips and the nail beds. That's where those calming acupressure points are found. Now try it.

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1: Yay, watermelon. We now know it has superfood characteristics, and you may want to eat your watermelon as dessert with dinner next time because it could help you sleep. Watermelon is packed with lycopene, the compound that gives produce a rosy color. Research from the University of Pennsylvania found that lycopene helps relax tense muscles and calms the brain's anxiety center, which helps you fall asleep faster. And just one cup a day of watermelon could help you sleep more soundly in as little as 1 week. A 1-inch slice of watermelon contains as much lycopene as 4 medium-sized tomatoes. And seedless watermelons, they have more lycopene than ones with seeds. Don't worry about the sugar in watermelon, say the experts. It's actually lower than a lot of other fruits gram for gram. It has about a third less sugar than blueberries, watermelon does. And because it has so much water in it, it actually has a low glycemic index, meaning it will not raise blood sugar levels quickly. Also meaning, yay, watermelon.
2: I-F-Y-L. The intelligence for your life.
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1: Now this update from the Canadian Press. The federal government is pausing applications from people who want to sponsor their parents and grandparents to come to Canada. The Immigration Department says it's part of an effort to responsibly manage the system and reduce wait times. Much of Ontario is under the eerie orange glow of a sky filled with wildfire smoke. Several First Nations communities in northwestern Ontario are under mandatory evacuation orders because of forest fires, and the smoke is drifting south. WestJet flight attendants have authorized a strike that could see thousands of workers walk off the job in fewer than 3 weeks. The Canadian Union of Public Employees says it's made progress in some areas, but is still pushing for better compensation and working conditions. A Montreal hospital is live streaming complex eye surgeries to give medical trainees a real-time window into the operating room. The doctor performing yesterday's live stream surgeries hopes it can eventually help curb the spread of medical misinformation online. From the Canadian Press, I'm Jason White.
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0: 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It's the John Tesh Radio Show. Welcome to Intelligence for Your Health. And for women who are dealing with menopause, or if you have a friend going through this, experts say get a coloring book. This comes from the journal Art Therapy. In the study of menopausal women, those who used a coloring book for 20 to 30 minutes once a week, they saw reductions in anxiety and hot flashes. They also had improvements in psychological well-being and physical health. The experts say the benefits come from the meditative effects of coloring. And it worked even better than reading, just so you know.
1: Now that's intelligence for your life.
0: And coming up, how to be more successful in life by using entrepreneur Taylor Pearson's 70% rule. I'll explain next. It feels

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1: Welcome back to Intelligence for Your Life. You know, in most schools and universities, if you get at least 70% of the answers right on a test, you'll pass, right? That's the basic premise behind something known as the 70% rule. It was created by entrepreneur Taylor Pearson. It's designed to help you and I stop procrastinating and be more successful in life. Here's how it works. Pearson says, anytime you need to make an important decision, never wait until it's the right time or conditions are perfect. Instead, take action when you feel you have about 70% of the information you need or you're 70% confident. The reason? Pearson says, a common excuse people give for procrastinating and avoiding action is they're afraid of failing. But to succeed in life, Pearson says we must be willing to fail. Otherwise, we'll never learn from our mistakes. We might miss out on great opportunities. Decisions often need to be made quickly. If you wait until you're 90 or 100% sure, it's usually going to be too late. Bottom line, instead of focusing on being perfect, make more decisions based on Pearson's 70% rule. His research shows you'll procrastinate less and be more successful in life. And you know, I love this.
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Mix 107.9. So in your relationship, does one of you talk a lot more than the other? That's me. According to linguistics professor Dr. Deborah Tannen, it's normal for one partner to talk a little bit more than the other. In fact, this is a big reason shy and more introverted people are attracted to chattier, more outgoing people, because they'll balance each other out. But Dr. Tannen says it's a problem when one partner consistently

quieter people should narrate their silence by saying something like, give me a minute to process what you've said. And if you're the talker in the relationship, especially, Dr. Tannen says, give your partner time to speak before you fill every quiet moment with more talking. Yes, I'm listening.

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1: All right, let's talk about some psychotherapy, Gib. If you want somebody to like your idea, whatever it is, don't talk to them about it while they're drinking grapefruit juice. I mean, who studies this stuff? It's unbelievable. Yeah. Okay.
2: Hey, Bob, check this out.
3: I love grapefruit juice. And like, I love ideas.
1: This is how the telephone was invented. But yeah. What's the game? Mr. Watson, I need you. Come quickly. Was that what it was?
3: What?
1: No, never mind. Yeah, look it up. In a recent study, people were given a bitter drink or sweet juice and were asked their opinion on a matter. The group that drank the bitter drink rated the idea the most harshly. So not just grapefruit juice, but bitter.
3: Anything bitter. Yeah. See, I like black coffee, and that's a little bit better. But I'll push on this and sort of say it makes sense to me. Because how many studies have we reported on where the physical condition that you're in determines your emotional reaction to things? So if you are calm and warm and cozy, then you are going to respond warmly and cozily to what people say. You're going to be more receptive to it. If you're feeling cold and uncomfortable, guess what? Your emotional reaction is going to be what we call cold and uncomfortable.
1: Right.
3: So this matches what we have reported on for years. And it's just so weird. Like, not that grapefruit juice. That if you're going to go in Shark Tank, just make sure that none of the sharks have had grapefruit juice before you go on.
1: Quick question for you sharks before we get started.
3: Here's a little apple juice.
1: Any of you sucking on a lemon right
3: now? Here's a little apple juice for you guys to cleanse the palate.
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Sherwood Park's perfect music mix, Mix 107.9. John Tesh with you, and do you need some green therapy? This is what Stanford University is calling watching birds and other animals in nature, and that type of green therapy is now shown to improve people's memories. Listen to this. Psychotherapist Tony Coleman says our brains are hardwired to pay more attention when we're focused on the beauty around us. And that improves our focus and memory overall. Plus, watching birds and other creatures in nature has been shown to erase negative thoughts and replace them with positive ones. So open the blinds, step outside, get a dose of green therapy.

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1: Here's a quick intelligent tip from our health and wellness files. I think you'll be able to use this. If you have a mosquito bite that's so itchy it's driving you nuts, go in your medicine cabinet and grab that Vicks VapoRub that's in there. According to dermatologist Dr. Neil Schultz, there's some solid science behind why Vicks can make a bite stop itching and reduce swelling. As far as itching, it contains three topical painkillers, menthol, camphor, and thymol. Dr. Schultz says they create a cooling sensation and stop the itching. As far as the swelling, Vicks VapoRub also contains nutmeg oil, which has anti-inflammatory properties. And finally, the cedar leaf oil in Vicks acts as a natural mosquito repellent. Hello, awesome Vicks VapoRub. If you got a bite or you're heading out camping, pack some Vicks VapoRub. Plus, am I right? You're going to smell awesome.
2: Answering the questions that your smartphone can't. 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
2: Now this update from the Canadian Press. A new poll finds more Canadians trust China under Xi Jinping than Donald Trump's America. The Pew Research Center found 2 in 5 Canadian respondents have a favorable view of China. Only 1 in 3 say the same about the U.S. People who want to sponsor their parents or grandparents to come to Canada will have to wait until next year. Ottawa is pausing those kinds of applications this year to reduce wait times. First Nations chiefs say the federal government is enabling residential school denialism by failing to make it a crime. An emergency resolution passed at the Assembly of First Nations meeting in Ottawa calls on the feds to criminalize residential school denialism as hate speech. Heat and poor air quality from northwestern Ontario wildfire smoke has forced Toronto to cancel events today right across the city. Environment Canada predicts southern Ontario will be blanketed with smoke until at least Friday. From the Canadian Press, I'm Jason White.
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3: This is

Mix 107.9 Edmonton's perfect music mix, and that's No Excuses with Virginia to Vegas. And good afternoon, it's Mike Devine. Hey, we have a severe thunderstorm yellow watch in effect. This thing doesn't seem to want to go away. Mix of sun and cloud today. Late this afternoon, we're looking at a risk of another severe thunderstorm. Highs of 27 with a humidex of 32 tonight. We're going down to 14. And again, a severe thunderstorm again. Fog patches developing. It's not going to be good for very much visibility either. So careful out there if you can, okay? We're going to get into some tunes now, get some Walk the Moon. Tom Cochran, and here's Stronger, Kelly Clarkson now.

0: Mix 107.9, Edmonton's perfect music mix with Walk the Moon and Shut Up and Dance. So, it used to be common to have those over-the-hill parties for people that were turning 40. The idea that you've reached that halfway point in life, and it's all downhill from there. Yeah, but it seems like that's less of a thing these days, and that's good. Now, here's an article that we're referring to. It's from the Wall Street Journal that explores why your 40s does not seem to be middle age anymore. In North America, the average life expectancy is 77 for guys, 81 for the women. While those numbers have been steadily climbing, 40 is still roughly middle age. But let's see, let's look more into lifestyle. Okay, for example, it became more common for women to have children later, well into their 40s. Births to women 40 and over have increased a whopping 193% just over the last 35 years. The median age for first-time homebuyers 40. Last year, nearly 20% of graduate students in the United States and Canada are 40 plus, which shows that many people are still shaping their careers at 40, not just looking to downshift toward retirement. And you probably even know 40-somethings who are trained in marathons. They are. There's many of them. Opening new businesses, dating, having kids, changing careers. There's less pressure to have it figured out by 40. And in recent years, adulthood appears to have stretched, creating more possibilities. So there, it's all good news, right? Coming back with some Shakira and Carly Rae Jepsen. I like good vibes.
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sing it, everybody. Call me maybe. Hey, it's Mike Devine here. Here's Ed Sheeran. This one's called Bad Habits. 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

Mix 1079, Edmonton's perfect music mix, and that's Bad Habits and Ed Sheeran. Time now for music news. Nickelback has a brand new single out. It's called Rattle the Cage. Apparently, it goes pretty hard. Soundgarden is going to be putting out their final album. It should be out by next year. Dave Matthews went off on ice during a show last Friday night. Is that good for business? I don't think I would do that. Also, I don't know how metal this is, but Iron Maiden just sold half their music and likeness rights to a company co-founded by one of the guys from ABBA. Yeah, well, they're still around. That's nice. Okay, they should sing more.

0: songs. Got some Train and Alessia Cara next on Mix.
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0: It's called The Way We Touch from Charlotte Carden. How you doing, Mike Devine? This is Mix 107.9, St. Albert's Perfect Music Mix. Yes, we've got another yellow warning. We're getting immune to this, aren't we? Yes. Crazy thunderstorms. We'll tell you way more about that one. Not as bad as yesterday, but still up there with the yellow. So we got a color code, so we're going to have to say, yep, it's still serious. So we'll give you all that information on news, weather, and sports at 4 o'clock. More Mike after that. Also, Belinda Carlisle is coming up next by request.
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0: Cyndi Lauper, and Time After Time on Mix 107.9, Edmonton's perfect music mix. Hey, we've got your news every hour, twice on the morning show with Neil Morrison. And you know what? Let's trip off a whole bunch of those dot speakers. Yeah, let's do it. Ready? All right, one, two, three. Alexa, play CKFT on iHeartRadio. Hopefully, maybe we just woke a whole bunch of those up. That would be cool. All right, I got some Katy Perry, Gowan, and Magic coming up right here on Mix 107.9.
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0: strange animal. That would be Gallon Mix 107.9 Edmonton's perfect music mix. Time for some show business. There is a new trailer for May Day, a Cold War era buddy comedy starring Ryan Reynolds as a fighter pilot caught behind enemy lines. There's Blue Beetle. That's going to be returning in the Superman sequel, Man of Tomorrow. The YouTube series Good Mythical Morning is coming to Netflix. And there's also the nominees that have been released for the Daytime Emmy Awards. You can look that up if you wish. Got some Shania on the way, Bruno Mars, and Shaggy next right here on Mix.
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0: 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Look at them all light up. I love it. All right, I got some Stevie Nicks, Trevor Guthrie. We're having so much fun here at Mix 107.9.
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1: Now this update from the Canadian Press. An Ontario elected representative says the provincial and federal governments need to provide more support and communication to wildfire evacuees. Forest fires are spreading through northwestern Ontario, devastating several communities and forcing evacuations. Hamilton, Ontario has rejected a plan to pause AI data centers for 1 year. Lawmakers across the country are wrestling with AI data centers and the noise, energy, and water concerns around them. The governing coalition Avenir Quebec has changed its official name to feature new leader Christine Fréchette. A Keep Christine Fréchette coalition Avenir Quebec had tanked in the polls before former Premier François Legault resigned. Quebec heads to a provincial election in October. Christopher Nolan's new film, The Odyssey, melds the storytelling of antiquity with contemporary IMAX-sized bravado. Matt Damon stars as Odysseus. The Odyssey opens in theaters tomorrow. From the Canadian Press, I'm Jason White.
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2: Yellow watch, severe thunderstorm in effect right now. Mainly cloudy, though. Tonight we have ourselves another severe thunderstorm. And yes, it's going to carry into tomorrow as well. What's with all these thunderstorms? What are we going to do with them all? Tomorrow's high is going to be 30, the low tonight 14. And right now we're sitting at 25 degrees.
0: Music is what we do. Yeah!

That's Tate McRae right there on Mix 107.9, Edmonton's perfect music mix. Hey, it's Mike Devine. Stick around. We have more mix music coming up, including the Spice Girls, Billy Joel, and Madonna. Here's the Jonas Brothers, Mix 107.9.

0: 1079, Edmonton's perfect music mix. Hey, there's something that is on right now. You definitely have to check this out. It's on till 9 o'clock. It just started only a matter of minutes ago at 5 o'clock. It is on until 9. Come visit the Chris's No Frills in Fort Saskatchewan for a community fundraiser in support of SCARS. That stands for Second Chance Animal Rescue Society. Definitely a great event. It's taking place in the parking lot till 9 o'clock. Definitely go and lend your support and help out some of the animals. Hey, I got some Billy Joel on the way, and also Spice Girls next on Mix 107.9.
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0: 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Uptown Girl. I love those higher notes there. Hey, so big event is going on until 9 o'clock. 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It's on until 9 o'clock. Again, this is at the Chris's No Frills in Fort Saskatchewan for SCARS, Second Chance Animal Rescue Society. Coming back with some Miley Cyrus and Tegan and Sarah.
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1: 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And also, go up to your smart speaker or any of them and say, Alexa, play CKFT on iHeartRadio. It works for Google as well and any other of them. We've activated them all, that's for sure. By the way, we do have a yellow warning in effect, yes. Let me just switch over to that screen so I can properly tell you. Yes, yellow watch, severe thunderstorm for tonight. So be careful if you're driving. Highs of 30 tomorrow. Humidex 34. We're supposed to get more of those thunderstorms again in the afternoon. What's up with all of that? 25 degrees right now. Make sure you go to Chris's No Frills too. Scars, a big fundraiser for the animals. We'll tell you more about that. News, weather, sports at 6. And Natalie and Brulia next.
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2: From the national newsroom of the Canadian Press, I'm John Kennedy. Forest fires are spreading through northwestern Ontario, devastating several communities and forcing widespread evacuations. Sol Mamakwa represents the North Riding of Kiwetinong for the provincial NDP. He posted a video on social media of a CN rail crew in a train engulfed in flames. He says the fires are moving quickly.
3: I think the situation is unprecedented, and I think,